0: I guess Apple Bottom Jeans is, what's his face? Not Flo Rida.
1: T-Pain.
0: And then you played another Flo Rida song a little bit ago.
2: Oh.
0: And it made me think of this one.
2: Well, we haven't played any Flo Rida tonight yet.
0: Oh, maybe I'm just mistaken. Maybe it's somebody else.
2: That's all right, but this
0: maybe
2: is a good one.
0: Yeah.
2: What's your name?
0: Stacy from Mashpee,
2: Massachusetts. Here's Flo, back to 2012. Thanks for calling Lifeline.
0: Yep.

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1: Hello, Liveline. Who's this?
2: This is Eli.
0: Hi, Eli. What do you want to hear?
2: Can I hear California Girls, please?
0: Absolutely, by Katy Perry. Where are you calling from?
2: Marquette, Michigan.
0: What's going on tonight?
2: Nothing much. Just relaxing.
0: Oh, you're the one who wanted to hear My Little Pony.
2: Of course.
0: I'm glad you came up with something normal. Who are all those people?
2: Everyone that's here, say hi.
3: Hi.
0: How many? 12 people. All right. If you can all make noise for 10 seconds, I'll put one of you in the drawing to go see Harry Styles. But you got to fight over who it is.
2: Okay, deal.
0: Ready, set, go. Are any of you over 18?
3: Yes.
0: Somebody who's in that group, just one of you, hang on so we can get an address, okay?
2: Thank you.
0: Bye.
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1: Well, these guys, Dexter and the Moon Rocks, have put out a song that sounds like it literally is from 20 years ago. I'm like, where are these guys from? Throckmorton, Texas, which sounds like it could be the town from that Maternal Instinct movie on Netflix. I highly recommend, if you haven't seen it, you'll know what I mean. Throckmorton, Texas, these guys have released Freaking Out. The song came out earlier this year, but it's been dominating. In fact, number one on Shazam in the country for multiple weeks. Check it out now. It's a fun little tune. It gives you like punk and emo vibes, and it is your Badass Breakthrough tonight on Live Line.
9: My goodness, I didn't think we'd ever have this kind of sound on pop radio ever again. Might as well play Fuel and Stained and Nickelback after this, huh?
1: Remember that era where, I mean, you actually had rock music on pop radio? 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
9: 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And Jay Steele back.

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2: Hey, how's it going?
1: Good. What do you want to hear?
2: Who are you thinking, Eric? Who are you thinking?
3: 50 Cent.
2: You got any 50 Cent?
1: Yeah, maybe Candy Shop or Into Club.
2: Ooh, I think we got to run Into Club.
1: I think we have to. That's almost every night we play it, too.
2: Yeah, right?
1: But if you want to switch...
2: I've been hitting all dirt in the golf range. I think we need some kind of upper.
1: There you go. Who's there with you?
2: My buddy Eric.
1: You want the version with Beyonce?
2: There's a version with Beyonce?
1: Yeah, most people don't even know.
2: Oh, we got to put it on.
1: Only we have it.
2: Yeah, we got to.
1: We'll do it right now.
2: What's going on?

0: Live line, what do you want to hear?
1: Circles by Post Malone.
0: Circles, yes. Running, running, and running in circles. That must have been how he lost all that weight.
1: Maybe.
0: Who's this?
1: This is Nikki.
0: Nikki, where are you calling from?
1: Columbus, Indiana.
0: Have you ever been to a Post Malone concert?
1: No, I am do I have to be older than 13 to go?
0: I went to go see him twice, and like every third word was some swear word. It was crazy. Definitely not a place for kids. I think he might have been the biggest advertiser of cigarettes.
1: Really? I didn't know that. My mom knows that probably. Yeah, she does.
0: Yeah, I'd love to hear his voice in 30 years. Well, thanks for calling Live Line. Here he is.
1: Bye.
0: Bye.
1: Bye.

104.7 KCLD. About an hour ago, he told people to message me the word tissue on Instagram. My personal profile, Mason Kelter, M-A-S-O-N-K-E-L-T-E-R. Don't do it now, though. You won't get anywhere, but we want to say congratulations to the three random people we picked out of the 400 new followers and texts that I got. Lily Burnside Schumann, Elise Bowman, and Kiera Lee Robbins. Your name now goes in the drawing to see Harry Styles at Madison Square Garden, New York City, September 19th. And next, we're going to play The Secret Sound and get one more person in there, too. Hang

0: American Girls, Harry Styles, Live Line from Kiss all the time. Disco, occasionally, period. My name is Mason. Thank you for being here tonight. All kinds of hot new music. Livvy Rodrigo's Stupid Song, which is not stupid. That's actually what it's called. And it's our ninth most requested right now. She's got two others in the top 10. The Cure and Drop Dead, which is number 2. Meanwhile, right now, your chance to win
1: Secret Sound.
0: A trip to New York City, round trip airfare included with a hotel room, all brought to you by Columbia Records. We'll also hook you up with two tickets to check out Harry Styles at Madison Square Garden, New York City, September 19th. All you have to do is win any of our contests tonight, tomorrow, or Friday, which is when we're going to do the big drawing, July 10th. And if we pick your name, you'll get all that fabulous stuff. But right now, you have to tell us what that is. What is the sound? Call now and win. 85 Live Line. That's 85 Live Line. Good luck.
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0: into the drawing to see him September 19th at Madison Square Garden with two tickets, round trip, airfare included, a hotel room. It's all brought to you by Columbia Records.
1: Thank you so much.
0: You're welcome.

104.7 KCLD. Just when he thought she couldn't get any better. Now it's been 6 years since driver's license. Olivia Rodrigo with You Seem Pretty Sad for a Girl So In Love. Unquestionably the best album of the year. Well, actually, I don't know. Ariana Grande's new album is 23 days away. It's going to be a stiff competition, though. This is number 9, most requested, number 2 in the world. Stupid song. New York City.

0: 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Hello, Liveline. What do you want to hear?
1: Hello. I'd like to hear Martin Garrix, Animal.
0: Oh, wow. Yeah, I forgot about that song. It used to be so big. What made you want to hear it?
1: I've been a fan of them ever since you guys played it.
0: Yeah?
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0: Wow. Do you ever sleep?
1: I play it when I fall asleep as background noise.
0: And then where you are, even in your dreams, too, huh? Damn. That's pretty loyal.
1: Hey, that's dedication.
0: What's your name? Where are you calling from?
1: My name is Dion, and I'm calling from Winnipeg, Manitoba.
0: Oh, that's right. All right, well, let's play the song right now, and maybe it'll wake you up a little bit. Get some sleep, though, too. I feel bad that you're always listening to us.
1: No, I also have business, but looking for customers, so you guys could put out a good word for a landscaper.
0: Yeah. All right. Well, it's good to trim your bush. Thanks for calling Liveline.
1: Yep. Bye. Thank you.

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1: Line. It's time for a special Harry Styles edition of our Magical Musical Mystery Medley. We did this last night, but today we're going to use three different songs. Of course, wouldn't that be funny? We played the exact same one. Whoever wins this contest gets their name in the big drawing, which we are going to do this Friday. Two tickets to go see Harry Styles at Madison Square Garden in New York City, September 19th, all brought to you by Columbia Records, includes round-trip airfare, a free hotel room. All you have to do is name the titles of these three Harry Styles songs. Listen closely.
11: I want more berries, daytime coffee on the stove, lipstick, stay.
1: Oh, that goes quick.
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0: Guideline, what three Harry Styles songs were on the Magical Musical Mystery Medley?
1: Is it Watermelon Sugar, Sushi Restaurant, and Adore You?
2: That's right.
0: Yes, it is, and you're the winner. Who's this?
1: This is Sophia.
0: Sophia, where are you calling from?
1: I'm calling from Bina, Minnesota.
0: All right. How big of a Harry Styles fan are you?
1: I'm top 10. I'm way up there. I'm a really big Harry Styles fan.
0: Wow. Well, your name is now in the drawing to go see him at Madison Square Garden September 19th. But you both have to be over 18, okay?
1: Oh, yes. I know.
0: Round trip airfare, hotel room, and yeah, I hope it's a great time. Who would you take?
1: I would take my best friend. She is obsessed with Harry Styles.
0: Oh, well, that's great. Wait till you break the news, but don't tell her until
1: I know.
0: Don't tell her unless we draw your name on Friday, otherwise she'll think this is all a big scam.
1: I know.

0: What do you want to hear?
1: Hi, I was curious if you could play Who Knew by Pink.
0: Oh, that's a beautiful song. One of my favorites by her.
1: Yeah, I'm thinking of a person close to me that passed away, and that song always cheers me up, so I would love to hear it.
0: Wow. Yeah, me too. It just hits different. There's something about it that strikes a chord with a lot of people.
1: It does. It really does.
0: What's your name? Where are you calling from?
1: I'm Shiloh, and I'm from Seymour.
0: Indiana. All right. Do you want to tell us a little bit more about the story?

0: overdose, and I just wasn't there to save him, so that song really saves me in a way.
1: Well, let's play it right now, and I'm sure you and everybody will be thinking about people of the past and maybe missed opportunities, but also looking forward to the future and things you can accomplish, and you make changes and you adapt.
0: Yeah, absolutely.
1: Thank you for calling Liveline, Shiloh.

More chances to win tickets to go see Harry Styles, Madison Square Garden, New York City, September 19th. Next, stay tuned. This is a very specific instructions. You can't screw this up. Anybody can do this.

0: 94.7 KCLD. It's time to get the radio ratings up here. We do a pretty shabby show. We need people to stay tuned all night long. So, if you want to get in the big drawing for Harry Styles, two tickets, round trip airfare, a hotel, New York City, September 19th. Oh, just as all the tourists are leaving. And the garbage smells in full effect. Yes, well, this is just for you right now. Every time you hear our live line bugle in the next hour. Yes, isn't that nice and intrusive? Every time you hear that, keep track the number. Because 1 hour from now, we are going to ask you to call up with the correct number of times that we played the live line bugle. And the first five people who call in with the correct answer are in the drawing, which we will do this Friday, July 10th, during the show. We are going to call the winner live on the air. And it could be you, but if you don't try, you're definitely not going to win. So every time you hear the live line bugle, keep track the number of times and put the number in your phone right now so you can be first to get through to us. 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
1: What'd you say?
0: What do you want to hear? 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
1: 1 hour.
0: Hello?
1: My mom has a question, sorry.
0: Oh, yes.
1: You know that horn thing? Was it for 1 hour? How many times in 1 hour?
0: Yeah, you have to keep track the number of times we play it within 1 hour. Right now we're at one.
1: Yeah, right now we're at one.
0: All right, so stay tuned.
1: Okay.
0: Not a lot of people do this, so you'll probably have a really good shot at winning.
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2: Hey, Liveline, what do you want to hear?
1: Can I hear, you have anything about Eminem?
2: Yeah, all the Eminem you could possibly stand. Stand. That was a joke. Maybe Mockingbird, Without Me, Lose Yourself, Real Slim Shady.
1: Lose Yourself?
2: Lose Yourself. Great. And who's this?
1: I'm Jaden.
2: Jaden, where are you calling from?
1: Maui, Hawaii.
2: Maui, Hawaii. Oh, my God. The party starts now. Are you on the beach?
1: No. I'm in my house. It's rainy today.
2: Oh, that's too bad. Still 82 degrees, though. Hot day.
1: Yeah.
2: And we'll play the song right now to cool you off. Thanks for calling Latin Glenn.
1: Thank you.
3: Bye. If you had one shot or one opportunity to seize everything you ever wanted in one moment, would you capture it?

0: 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Requests, shout-outs, dedications, call or text 85 Live Line. Hi, who's this?
1: Well, hi, this is Melissa.
0: Melissa, what do you want to hear?
1: Can you play the newest Taylor Swift?
0: Oh, the one from Toy Story 5?
1: Yeah.
0: That's a really good song. First time I heard it, I was like, I don't know, it's kind of weird, but now people really like it, and I'm one of those bandwagon people. If other people like it, I like it.
1: Yeah.
0: Where are you calling from?
1: Silva, North Carolina.
0: And what are you doing tonight?
1: We just picked up some food, and we're going to eat.
0: Well, maybe you can pick up some of the literal garbage that they're selling on eBay from Taylor Swift's wedding. Napkins and tissues and plastic cups.
1: I wonder how much it's going for.
0: Oh, I should go check, huh? Maybe I could buy it. We'll give it away on the air. Tonight, Taylor Swift's garbage on Live Line. And thanks for calling. Have a great night.
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6: Smooth Criminal. Yes, I do have that one. What's your name?
7: Jolie.
6: Where are you calling from, Jolie?
7: Shelbyville.
6: Indiana. Ooh, you sound like this is one of those in-the-closet phone calls. You don't want people to hear it.
7: No, I'm in the car, and I haven't realized I cough right now.
6: Oh, I'm sorry.
7: Before I called you, I started coughing.
6: Have you tried coffee?
7: Oh, can I get coffee? Why?
6: Well, to get rid of cough, you have to drink coffee.
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0: Hey, how are ya?
1: I'm great, bro.
0: What do you want to hear?
1: Can I hear Beautiful Things by Benson Boone, please?
0: Oh, yeah, we play that right now. You know, he's got a new song out called The Time of My Life.
1: Yeah.
0: The music video, he's playing this medieval guy, and he's got his shirt off, and he's dancing around, and you can see his abs.
1: Yeah.
0: It's very crazy. What's your name?
1: My name is Samuel Anderson.
0: Are you listening to win Harry Styles tickets? We're going to be giving them away momentarily.
1: I'm nine.
0: You're nine. All right. 9 more years, you'll be ready to go. Maybe Harry Styles will be on his big greatest hits tour or something.
1: Yeah.
0: Meanwhile, here's Benson Boone. Thanks for calling Lifeline.
1: Yep. Bye.

0: 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So, enjoy it.
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0: Congratulations to our five winners who were correctly able to count the number of times we played the Live Line Bugle. Here they are.
1: Leslie Romero, Dunlap, Illinois.
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0: We played the Bugle six times. Yes. Everybody in the drawing has now been entered, and they will be, let's restart this from the beginning here. All right. Everybody in the drawing is up for grabs. The Harry Styles concert tickets at Madison Square Garden, New York City, September 19th. Free round-trip airfare, a hotel. It's all brought to you by Columbia Records. This is not done yet. We're still going to do a bunch more chances tomorrow night and then Friday, which is when we do the drawing. We're going to call the winner live on the air. So if you are one of the 20 people who are in there now, make sure you are listening and you don't have your phone on Do Not Disturb. Otherwise, we're going to have to go to the next person. And that would be tragic, especially for the people who have been listening to us for the past hour. That's a punishment in itself, huh? Anyways, requests. Call them in right now. Liveline Rewind starts in 15 minutes. All those great throwbacks. 8-5 Liveline right now. 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

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Live line. This is Olivia Rodrigo. It's called Stupid Song. And it's not stupid. It's beautiful. Probably my favorite off the album. Everybody thought Drop Dead would be the song of the summer. And then The Cure came out as the second single. All three are in our top 10 requests tonight. This one really gets going. Check out the video. Absolutely beautiful.

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1: My name is Mason. Thank you so much for being here tonight. We really do appreciate it. Phones are open. 85 Live Line. Think of an oldie and we will play it. Hello.
2: Can you guys play Teenage Dream by Katy Perry?
1: Yeah, absolutely. What's your name?
2: Macy.
1: Where are you calling from, Macy?
2: We are calling from Salem, Utah.
1: What's going on tonight?
2: Nothing much. Just kind of doing some things outside since it's cooled down. So.
1: Yeah. Oh, gosh, what a hot week.
2: Yes, it is.
1: A little bit of rain, but doesn't really do much. It dries up real fast.
2: Oh, yeah. You're telling me.
1: Let's play your song right now. Reminds me of summertime gone by. And thanks for calling Live Line.

0: Wine, what do you want to hear?
1: Yes, can I hear Billie Eilish song?
0: Billie Eilish, yeah, she's pretty alternative, huh?
1: Yep.
0: Alternative pop. She invented it. Maybe Birds of a Feather or Bad Guy or...
1: Bad Guy.
0: All right. We have a version with Justin Bieber, too, or we can just do the original?
1: Original.
0: What, you don't like Justin Bieber?
1: Nope.
0: You're one of those guys, huh?
1: Yep.
0: And my dad's like that, too. He's, well, he's just a punk. I don't like that guy. So what did he ever do to you? Well, that's all right. Here it is. Thanks for calling Liveline.
1: Thank you.
0: Bye, man.

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14: Yes, can I hear Thinking Out Loud?
13: By Ed Sheeran?
14: Yes.
13: Absolutely. What made you want to hear that?
14: It's my wife and my wedding song.
13: Oh, are you coming up on an anniversary?
14: We just had one, yeah.
13: Congratulations. Do you want to say her name?
14: It's Kim.
13: And what's your name? Where are you from?
14: Matt from Ohio.
13: What's going on tonight?
14: I'm just getting out of work.
13: Oh, all right. Well, let's play your song right now. Thanks for calling Liveline.
14: Thanks.
13: Bye.
14: Thanks.
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1: Do you have Beat It by Michael Jackson?
0: I do, and we'd be happy to play it for you. Who's this?
1: This is Maya.
0: Maya, where are you calling from?
1: I'm calling from, like Goose Crossing, Michigan.
0: Like, okay, are you sure?
1: Yeah.
0: What are you doing tonight?
1: I'm literally just listening to Live Line and drawing.
0: Oh, well, that's great. We really do appreciate it. Why do you want to hear Beat It? This song is so old. Did you watch the Michael movie?
1: I haven't seen it yet, but I do like Michael Jackson.
0: Well, you've got to go check it out. I mean, it's probably the reason you even want to hear the song is because of the movie, and all the young people love him again. And thanks for calling Live Line. Here it is.
1: Thank you.

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2: Could you do all the small things on Blink-182?
1: Hey, yeah. How'd you think of such a great song?
2: I just like Blink-182 a lot.
1: Yeah.
2: And that's my favorite song.
1: I figured you'd be so sick of this song because it's their biggest hit, but it's also the most played.
2: Yeah, it's the most played for a reason.
1: Yeah, you know. You're talking like a radio DJ. Who's this?
2: It's an ensemble one of the Manitoba.
1: What are you doing tonight?
2: I just went to Walmart and I went shopping for my friend's birthday. She got her nose pierced, so then I got her some jewelry for it when she's able to change it. And then I got her a shirt.
1: All right. I hope they enjoy the nose jewelry.
2: Yeah.
1: You get some like really big excessive thing too.
2: Yeah.
1: Imagine like a pickle piercing or something.
2: Oh my God.
1: Here's your song. Thanks for calling Live Line.

0: Before you go, there's something I want you to have.
1: Oh, it's beautiful. But wait a minute, isn't this?
0: Yeah, yes it is.
1: But I thought the old lady dropped it into the ocean in the air.
0: Well, baby,

0: 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Meanwhile, last throwback on Live Line Rewind. Hello.
1: Hi, can you play anything by Shakira?
0: Anything by Shakira? Sure. Maybe Hips Don't Lie, Ya.
1: Sure.
0: Or Whenever, Wherever. She-Wolf.
1: It's a She-Wolf.
0: She-Wolf. Good song to break up the monotony of all the same crap we usually play.
1: Yeah.
0: Who's this?
1: This is Brooklyn.
0: Brooklyn, where are you calling from?
1: Kingston, Ontario.
0: Oh, yeah, you're a regular here. You're on a lot.
1: I am on a lot.
0: Especially during Lifeline Rewind. You love the throwbacks.
1: I love the throwbacks.
0: All
1: and
0: right.
1: I was actually the one who suggested Taylor Swift yesterday.
0: Oh, good. Well, we're glad to have you back. And thanks for picking a song from 17 years ago. We never get to play this.
1: Well, you're welcome, because I love, like, Rewind, because, like, there's a lot of songs that people may not know of.
0: That's
1: but I
0: true.
1: Know.
0: And, this one's on right now. Thanks for calling.
1: Thank you.

0: It's the most requested. It's the best. The people's. It's all that. It's number one.
1: Just play it, man.
2: Ariana Grande hanging out with her ex, Ricky Alvarez, over the 4th of July. Oh, gosh. Sparks fly, huh? Hate that.

Two people qualified to go see Harry Styles in New York City this September. Really exciting. There's even more chances tomorrow night and Friday when we're going to do the big drawing. Hopefully you get in there too. You must be 18 or over to participate, but they're going to hook you up with free hotel, round trip airfare. You and a friend, as long as you're both over 18, it should be a really good show. You got that sold out residency in Madison Square Garden, and I'll be here. Hopefully you call us back though. Let us know how it is. And we're here tomorrow night, live, and the best is yet to come. If you stay positive, work hard, and be

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12: I just heard Leighton Media is hiring. Don't you work there? And haven't you always listened to their stations?
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13: 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And it's not just selling ads. It's figuring out what actually gets someone to pay attention.
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13: Yeah, there's a base salary, but the big thing is the unlimited commission, which builds up pretty quickly if you're doing it right.
12: Okay, that's legit.
13: Plus benefits and an employee stock ownership plan. So I actually own part of the company now. It's kind of crazy that I'm making a living at something I've always enjoyed.
12: All right. Are they hiring more people like you?
13: Yep, and they'll actually teach you how to do it, too.
12: Search Leighton.media for more information.
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Whoa.

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John Mellencamp at Mystic Lake next Tuesday night. 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

0: world where summer feels like every other. 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

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She'll be here from 7:30 till 8. 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

Everybody wants a summer concert experience, and we got you. John Mellencamp at Mystic Lake next Tuesday night. 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

mundane, a masterpiece. 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

Everybody wants a summer concert experience, and we got you. 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Want to go? 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

0: hire to wake up this early to entertain you clowns.
1: Get on. All right, I suppose we should start this thing. Good morning. It's 6 o'clock, and you got the playoffs with Kat and JJ. How we living?
2: Let's get to it. I am good. Had a busy day yesterday.
1: Yeah, how so?
2: Just like one of those like adult days where you had to get some stuff done. Went and got Liam from basketball camp, so that was nice to bring him home along with two of his friends. Stopped at Chick-fil-A. The car just reeked. Just smelled.
1: Smelled of young men.
2: Smelled. But he had the game-winning shot for the championship in their 5-on-5. Fun. So that was really fun. The video is crazy. So like this kid is looking to throw it inbounds. And Liam makes himself open. Boom. Nails the layup. And then everybody from the bleachers are like, come down to the ground. Cool. It was so fun. So yeah, that was really cool. And then did some like planning for someone that's still alive, which is like the weirdest thing to do. But it got me thinking because they have a lot of the inflation in the cremation world. I have to just let people
1: inflation,
2: know.
1: Inflation, cremation, inflation?
2: Yeah, cremation, inflation is a real thing. So when my grandparents locked in their price 2 years ago, it was $400 less than it is now. So
1: it's becoming more, way more popular. So I get it. It's supply and demand, right?
2: Yeah. And I mean, they're always going to be in business. They're never not going to be in business. People are going to keep dying. And so I'm like, Derek, I want to take this seriously and I want to lock in our cremation plan.
1: What's the cost to get cremated nowadays?
2: So for my loved one, it was, and we paid in full, $26.50. So
1: it's a hell of a lot cheaper than a casket and a vault and a burial plot, I'll tell you that.
2: And we had to do it because we had like a coupon from my grandfather.
1: You had a coupon for cremation.
2: It was. It was like, you have to use this in the next 60 days, so hopefully you need to use it. But no, my loved one's still alive, but it's like, I want to plan because when this person goes, I'll be just like devastated.
1: Yeah.
2: And I'm like, I don't want to deal with, you know, like questions. I don't want to deal with stuff, but they like brought out the styles of urns or whatever. I'm like, this is so morbid, but beautiful. And then I'm like, let's go with this teak wood blue or something like that with the gold adornments. And my mom's like, well, he's very patriotic. He's being put in Fort Snelling. So why wouldn't we do like a red, white? I'm like, he's going to be dead. Like, he's not going to be able to enjoy it. And we're never going to see it again. It's going to be like locked behind.
1: Get stuck in a mausoleum or something.
2: Yeah. So I'm like, listen, let's just go with something that I like because I'm the one that's doing all the stuff.
1: You know, I like the cremation route, and especially if you're pre-planning it, I get that. There is something to the healing process, though. After losing both my parents, when you go and you meet with the funeral director,
2: yeah,
1: and you pick out the casket and you talk about the vault, and there's something that helps it become finalized
2: right
1: through that. So I get both sides of it.
2: I do like it though, because like they have the columns, they have the check marks, what you'll go with, what you'll go without per. And I'm like, let's do the whole shebang, because they will just, all you have to do is get dressed and go. You know, they'll put everything together. I'm like, that's exactly what we need. So did that. That was a fun thing to do. But now I know.
1: I had way more fun yesterday. I can tell you that.
2: I bet.
1: Coached a couple of baseball games, got in the car and headed down to Target Field. And it was so fun to see. They had like state champion softball teams, baseball teams. So I shoved the boys out and I was not going to go out there. I was the only coach that was able to make it. And I told the boys on the way down, oh, by the way, you don't talk about smell. They line you up in this corridor, all these baseball and softball teams and everything yesterday. And there was no air moving in there because it's underneath Target Field. Mm-hmm. And I'm like, none of these guys.
2: But they hadn't even played.
1: That's the thing. I said, none of you guys played today.
2: Why do you smell like that?
1: Yeah. And I was just like, oh, it's 16, 17, 18 year old young men. And so I just shoved them out. And the lady that was kind of in charge of getting all the teams out on time, she goes, what are you doing? I go, I didn't win this game. You know, I didn't win a championship. She's like, you're not going out there with them? I'm like, no, I didn't play. And she's like, nobody's ever done that. And I'm like, I'm a trailblazer because I'm the only coach, as long as you guys have been doing this, that doesn't go out with their team.
2: Yeah.
1: I was just like, it's not my thing. Why would I be out there in front of the camera and everything? And then all the boys, they do their little circle and they come back. And they're like, where'd you go? Why weren't you out there? You're a buzzkill. I'm like, I didn't win this. This wasn't
2: me. They wanted you with them because you helped them when they needed it.
1: But it wasn't me. Like you
2: kind of made it about you in the end. Like everyone focusing on you.
1: No, but
2: she focused on you. They did. I knew it.
1: For sure not the intent. All I wanted them to do. And then, but the game was so long last night. If you watched the Twins game, and then it went down, I mean, literally a walk-off at the end in the rain. It was a very, very fun time, but I didn't get home and like in bed till midnight.
2: No.
1: So
2: way.
1: All of a sudden, like 3 a.m. rolls around today, and I'm like,
2: your eyes are red.
1: I'm tired. It's going to be a drag today. So we got Mellencamp tickets to give away. We got a whole bunch of money. And of course, Psychic Kim is going to be here at 7:30. We'll do a whole half hour of free psychic readings. So if you've got a question in mind, hang on to that and get ready for it. Here comes Thursday.

0: Welcome into the Playhouse. I got 613, and it's Kat and JJ. So, do you know what type 2 fun is? Have you ever heard about this?
1: No.
0: All right. So, tell me something. If you could do today, you would consider it just fun. Fun for you.
1: If I could have fun, I would lay in one of those zero gravity chairs and have a sprinkler under my butt.
0: Okay.
1: And have it be 90 degrees and a drink.
0: That's type 1 fun.
1: That would be, yeah.
0: Okay. Type 2 fun is when you think of something that was miserable when you were doing it, but you can laugh about it later.
1: Huh. Okay.
0: So the example that I read was moving day. Everybody hates moving, right? Yeah. But then you look back on it, you're in your new place, you probably got some new decorations, you ordered pizza that night, had a couple of beers with your friends that helped you move. So at the end, it was kind of fun, but during the time, you were friggin' miserable.
1: All right, good one. I will say waiting outside the giant welcome tree at Animal Kingdom when the sun is starting to get a little hot and they haven't opened it yet, and you're standing there and your kid asks you every 30 seconds when it's going to open. And then when it does open, it's a blast. I suggest everybody go to Animal Kingdom.
0: It's weird that you said standing outside in the sun, because that was my first idea of type 2 fun was when we took my oldest son to Wrigley for the first time, and it was like 100 degrees that day.
1: Yeah.
0: And what they do is if you get bleacher seats at Wrigley, it's always general admission. So as soon as you walk in the doors, you can take any of the seats, right? Mm-hmm. And so I got in line early and the sun was beating down on that side of the building, and my wife and my son sat across the street under a tree, just watching the line slowly move until we got to the front. Then they jumped in with me, and I was so sweaty by just standing there baking in the sun. And then all of a sudden, boom, you're in. Grab a beer, grab your seats, and ready to go. So I just wanted to ping everybody real quick, and I'm hoping you can text us with what you remember as type 2 fun. It was miserable when you were doing it, but now you look back on it and you're like, oh, okay, it was okay. It wasn't that horrible because we ended up having fun doing it.
1: But at the moment, you're like, what the heck?
0: This is verbiage that they're trying to start, you know, pushing into our, the narrative right now.
1: This is a glass half full conversation. This is like, don't look at it as a half empty. This is a glass half full. I think that this will be inspiring for people.
0: Type 2 fun is what they're calling it. It was miserable when you were doing it, but now you look back on it, you kind of laugh at it, maybe you can smile. It led to something great. What was the first thing that popped into your head when you heard this? Because I'm guessing, since I heard it first today and Kat heard it first today, that you probably haven't heard of this before. What was the first thing that popped into your head that for you was type 2 fun? Will you text us real quick? 320-251-1047. I want to go through yours next.
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0: All along with the four before you hit the doors. We're gathering up info and getting your Thursday started. These are things you should probably know.
1: We'll have a few more details on all those porta potties that were blown up. And not in that way. Not like I'm going to blow this
0: like
1: thing
0: you
1: up.
0: Blow it up.
1: Yeah, no, like the real blow up. And then also the main Democratic candidate, Senate candidate that we talked about the other day that was being accused of sexual assault. He is now speaking out as to why he is not going to continue his campaign. Coming up with the four before you hit the door next.
3: 1, 2, 3, 4, 5. It's time to wake up. This is the Playhouse with Kat and JJ.
0: Want to go to Mexico with us? 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
6: The excellence

0: heard about it just the other day. The woman that came forward talking about Maine Democratic Senate candidate Graham Platner, how he sexually assaulted her, went into her home in the middle of the night. We're now finding out that it is his former girlfriend. It wasn't a random, which I think the public was led to believe that he just busted into a door and took a hold, and it not making it okay at all. It's just that this is the connection now that we're finding out. But we are finding out also that he has suspended his campaign.
1: I think, as many of you know, over the past couple days, I have faced some very serious allegations, and I just want to make it clear, this is all false. It has placed an immense amount of weight on me as I think about what needs to happen now. We believe that for the movement to continue, it can't be me. And for that reason, we are suspending campaign operations.
2: Does this make him look guilty?
0: I don't know. You never know what his people made him do to make things go away and then maybe get back out there onto the campaign trail. We'll find out. But yeah, it'd be interesting to find out back in 2021 if she did report it. Because if that's the case, then she did what she had to do to make sure that she was going to be okay.
2: And this, if this is true, it should be much more than just wanting him to step down. You should be
0: justice
2: facing right. some legal challenges, right?
0: Speaking of that, this family wants answers. A family of an 18-year-old found dead on a Mississippi island is demanding answers and has hired civil rights attorney Ben Crump. Nolan Wells last seen 4th of July on Horn Island, and he was there doing a boat trip with some friends for the holiday. His body was then found Monday off the coast after a search. They had to only identify him by his dental records. So, of course, the ocean had gotten a hold of him. But, yeah, they just want answers.
3: There was an alleged argument, and people say that was over things about he was being very clear to not have anything to do with anything that might get in his system, because he knew he had his big workout coming on Monday. And so that's why they're like, just not accepting any of this, Don.
2: Yeah, if there was foul play, mm-hmm. I mean, you definitely have to get to the bottom of this.
0: And there were enough people there that hopefully the truth comes out. Vandals are being accused of blowing up at least 13 porta potties, like for real, not with their booty, but for real, in Montana. Here's the owner that just lost 13 of them.
4: It's really sad because I think that they really aren't thinking about destroying somebody's property. It is 100% done to be destructive. It's a helpless feeling. They might not be hurting people, but, you know, in the long run, they are.
2: What's the sensation there? I'd want to see a firework go off.
0: Yeah.
2: You're going to throw it in a porta potty and then just shut the door and then run away?
0: What makes people so naughty? You know, like a group of people. There's got to be one that says, guys,
2: you know,
0: maybe let's not do all 13.
2: Let's throw a pipe bomb in a porta potty. Right. Like, none of it makes sense to me.
0: Not sitting. All right. So today, wish everybody happy fashion day.
5: Florals for spring. Groundbreaking.
0: let's describe what we're wearing. Our fashion today.
2: Okay. You go first.
0: I have, you're killing me, Smalls.
2: She had to read it upside down, and that was a struggle, guys.
0: Baseball shirt. You're to host annual. I have some cotton shorts on. I have some flip flops and a gray thong.
2: Minnesota Twins t-shirt under a St. John's University hoodie.
0: Yep.
2: I got the Fabletic shorts, the low-cut black socks, and the shoes that I bought and have never tied.
0: You got some sneaks?
2: Yeah, that's it.
6: Where are they?
2: You
0: never tied them?
2: I've never once tied these shoes. As soon as I got them, I laced them up, and then I did the little knot on the end.
0: Yeah.
2: And it's their slip-on, slip-off. And
0: you look like a skater boy.
2: If I know that I've got to do any kind of hustling, I don't wear these shoes because they'll fly right off, but I'm in sport mode.
0: I think we're pretty fashionable today.
2: We're very, very trashy looking.
0: Yeah, that's what I meant. And that is the four before you hit the door.
7: Coming up next with Kat and JJ.
2: All right, again, thanks for starting your morning with us. We really appreciate it. If you want to be around for anything, it's 320-251-1047.
0: All right, we have Johnny Cougar Mellencamp tickets coming up and very excited about that. So get ready to win. You know he's going to sing all of his favorites. The white women are going to go crazy. it's going to be a blast.
2: The show is Tuesday night at Mystic Lake, and if you want tickets, they're yours in 3 minutes. Kat and JJ.

0: and welcome into the Playhouse. It's Kat and JJ. Let's get you tickets to see John Cougar Mellencamp. I wish he still had the cougar.
1: Where'd that cougar come from?
0: I don't know where that... I think I heard in an interview once he used it because one of his managers had said, you need to sound cooler. John Mellencamp doesn't sound cool.
1: Yeah.
0: And so it was John Cougar Mellencamp.
1: And then you're wrong. That's his real name.
0: His real name is Cougar?
1: Yes. I'm on his Wikipedia. That's his real name.
0: His birth name is John Cougar?
1: Yes.
0: His parents had to be super hippies.
1: Yeah. Born John Cougar Mellencamp.
0: No way.
1: October 7th, 1951.
0: Well, I learned a little something new today then. So here's what we're going to do. You don't have to call, by the way. If you're calling right now, hurry up and hang up because it doesn't matter if you get through. We're going to do a little you sing something for us and send us a voice note. All right. So obviously, Jack and Diane is probably his most notable song, right? So you are going to have to sing the very first words. Little ditty about Jack and Diane. All right. We need you to say it, sing it, rap it. I don't care how you're going to do it, but you got to send us a voice note. Text it to us at 320-251-1047. And all I'm looking for is for you to give us this.
2: Little ditty about Jack and Diane.
0: That's it. That's all I need. That's all I need. Text it to us now as a voice note at 320-251-1047. Record yourself real quick and a text and send it to us. Little ditty about Jack and Diane. If you can get it in before 7 a.m., everybody that texts us will be eligible to win these tickets. All right, the show is Tuesday night at Mystic Lake Amphitheater. All you got to do is text us, little ditty about Jack and Diane. Start texting now with a voice note at 320-251-1047. It'll be our pleasure to go through these, but you must text us now.

0: It's Ken. So we got these John Cougar Mellencamp. That's really his middle name.
1: Yes. That's interesting.
0: Anyways, he's going to be at Mystic Lake Amphitheater Tuesday night. Your goal is to send us a voice text, a voice memo, singing probably his most famous line.
2: Little ditty about Jack and Diane.
0: That's it. That's all we need to hear from you. And as long as you can get that in before 7 a.m., you could be winning these tickets. Now, some of the very, very, very talented and not tone-deaf listeners we have sound like...
1: First off, I want to apologize. I read it wrong. It is not...
0: It's really. Not... Oh, my God! How do you read it wrong?
1: It literally, on his Wikipedia, it says John Cougar Mellencamp, born October 7th, 1951. And now I just wrote, is that really his real name? It says John Mellencamp's real name is John J. Mellencamp. Early in his career, management...
0: I was right!
1: Listen, I'm not saying you're not right.
0: I knew it!
1: All right.
0: That broke my brain when you said... It's his real middle name. You know what? You were so convincing because you actually thought it yourself.
1: Yeah. Well, it's right there on Wikipedia. What do you want me to say? Wikipedia is wrong.
0: I would never go to Wikipedia for information.
1: I would.
0: Never.
1: There are people post that.
0: Anybody can post. I can start a Wikipedia page about you and post any garbage I want. Now it's giving me thoughts. All right. So again, what we're looking for is for you to sing.
2: Little ditty about Jack and Diane.
0: And a lot of people so far have taken up the task.
1: Take it, Silver.
3: Little ditty about Jack and Diane.
0: Yeah, good. I like that one. That one's a good one.
1: Marissa.
4: Here's little ditty about Jack and Diane.
1: Oh, she's getting ready in the bathroom, I think.
0: Or she's in a submarine.
1: Maybe this is Shell.
5: Little ditty about Jack and Diane.
0: Okay, all right. How about one more?
1: Let's do Missy.
6: Little ditty and Jack. Good
0: dying. Oh, Missy. Okay, Missy. Come on. You got to
1: do better.
0: I got to get a better effort out of you. So, real quick, just text us a voice note with
2: Little Ditty about Jack and Diane.
0: That's all we need. And if you can get it to us before 7 a.m., you're in for the tickets. Good luck.
7: Coming up next, here's what's next with Kat and JJ.
0: All right.
1: Okay, so Derek and I were finishing up that series. We talked about it a while ago, the Mean Girl Murders. And
0: oh, yeah.
1: Yeah, one of them was all about how a simple passing of a note in school got this girl killed. And I'm like, God, kids don't even, I asked Liam, I said, you don't even pass notes anymore. He goes, no, sometimes we'll just like send little messages through our iPad, but you have to like be careful because they like can scan at any time. The school district can find things that are not for educational purposes and then they'll crack down. So I'm like, you better
0: hold
1: be
0: on.
1: Careful.
0: Through your iPad, if he messaged, do you like me? Yes, no. They would bust him for that?
1: Like you can email other students that you're in class with, but like, what a quick way to get busted. What a quick way to get caught. But, you know, I guess a note
0: could get caught,
1: too. But what's the teacher
0: going to do? It's not like the olden days where they would go, hey, Kat, let me see what you wrote there.
1: Yeah.
0: All right, I'm going to read it for the class.
1: Yeah.
0: Dear Johnny, I really like your jean jacket today.
1: Check yes or no.
0: You and I should maybe go get a latte after school. Like, nobody's going to do that.
1: Those were the good old days when you could send a little note. I remember being in science class. I was a freshman. The senior that had his eye on me was an office runner. And he came and he was like, this is an important note. Please give it to her. This is from the office. And my teacher gave it to me and it was a note from him. And it was like, do you want to go out on Friday? I'm like, oh my God, what a
0: sneaky, it's a classy move.
1: Sneaky hobby.
0: Classy move by an older gentleman.
1: Yeah. But I'm like, God, they don't do anything anymore. They're not fun. They're not a fun generation. They're kind of like nerdy on their phones. I'm like, I bet they don't even do basement games. Maybe some of the kids.
0: What are basement games?
1: Basement games. Like spin the bottle.
0: Oh, like your parents can't see you, so you're going to be naughty when you're underage?
1: Stuff. Yeah.
0: I got it.
1: Yes. That was like, I have so many great memories of being in Travis Joslin's basement, all of us playing spin the bottle. It was so like innocent, you know? So I want to hear about basement games when you were younger. And I mean, obviously it could have taken a turn, you know, maybe a little bit less innocent than it should be. But I want to hear about yours. What went down in the basement when you were a teen? Dish to us.
0: Okay, call us 320-251-1047. I'm excited to get into these next.
8: Comedy gold.
9: I don't know if you know, it was on reality TV for a few years. My wife was on The Bachelorette. Yeah, you guys heard? You seen it, buddy? She's so beautiful. And when we started dating, dude, I was not used to the attention that she got. We started dating, and she put a picture of us up on her Instagram. But then Us Weekly picked it up as news, and they decided to announce former bachelorette Katie Thurston dating comedian. No name. And all the comments underneath were so mean. A lot of just so many vomit emojis. So many, like, him? Really? Ugh. That guy? Ugh. That's your boyfriend? Ugh. And it hurt my feelings. I'm not going to lie. It hurts to hear those things. But I'm almost 40 years old, dude. I'm not going to reply to those comments, you know? So I created a fake Instagram account. And then I went to every one of those people's pages and I commented the same thing verbatim on their children's pictures. And it felt good, brother. You don't know the catharsis I felt sitting on the toilet like, that's your son?
7: Get out of bed right now. Wake up, wake up.
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10: We're the complete breakfast.
0: I didn't know that we called them basement games until a couple of seconds ago. Kat was mentioning how, like, nobody passes notes in school anymore because you can, you know, IM somebody on your iPad. But the immediate basement game you went with was Spin the Bottle.
1: Yes. I have so many fond memories. We would go over to Travis's house, and I was never one to, like, be in on the games. I was such a tomboy, but I'd watch. I'm like, this is, like, so scandalous, but fun, but really innocent, because all you do is just peck, you know, but it was like,
0: who's really? It
1: gonna
0: That's
1: land
0: it?
1: On? Who's it going to land on? But I just don't think kids are playing games anymore.
0: I would have been terrified to do something like that at 14.
1: We were 12.
0: Well,
1: I shouldn't say we. Once again, I wasn't doing it, but I was watching.
0: Like, the closest thing we ever came close to was, hey, let's be really quiet down here, and hopefully your parents will leave for dinner, and we can steal some of their Pfeiffers.
1: Really?
0: Like, that was...
1: You didn't try to, like, graze a boob or...
0: No, I was never involved in any of that stuff. Like, I'm sure it happened, mm-hmm. but I for sure wasn't involved in it. So we thought, all right, basement games. You were probably underage.
1: 12,
0: you
1: 13.
0: You probably weren't supposed to be doing it, but what kind of basement games were you into? Maria, thank you for holding. What were you into?
10: We used to play this game called 7 Minutes in Heaven.
1: Yes.
10: It was awesome. You'd get your name pulled, and two people would go into a closet, and you'd go in there for 7 minutes, and anything could happen. Jeez. And I got to go in there with my crush, and we just went way past the 7 minutes. They ended up closing the door, and it was probably one of my most memorable nights of my childhood.
0: How old were you, do you think, when you were doing 7 minutes in Heaven?
10: 13.
1: Yeah.
10: I remember it was right after my 13th birthday.
1: I just think that, you know, 12, 13, it's such an innocent game. You're in there probably most of the time, 90% of the time, you're just sitting there like heavy breathing and like waiting for one person to make the move. But it sounds like you made the most of that 7 minutes. So I'm proud of you, girl.
10: Thank you. It was awesome.
0: You got a 14-year-old son. What if he comes home today and says, Mom, guess what we did last weekend? I didn't tell you about it, but Ashley and I did 7 minutes in Heaven.
1: That's so cute. That's cute. I've had so many conversations. I have scared him to death. Over the sweater stuff, super fun. Super fun. But anything else, man, you can kiss your future goodbye.
0: Okay, so we got Spin the Bottle. We got 7 minutes in Heaven. Other basement games that maybe we, our kids probably don't play anymore, or things that are just going to kind of bring back nostalgia. Hit us real quick at 320-251-1047 with yours. 320-251-1047 gets you on the show.

0: right, you have 10 minutes left if you want to score the John Mellencamp tickets. What are we looking for? You to send us a voice note. And again, it doesn't matter the quality of it, but you have to be singing or at least saying
1: a little ditty about Jack and Diane.
0: And if you're like, hey, what do those sound like when people text those in?
2: They sound like this.
3: A little ditty about Jack and Diane.
0: Ooh, is that...
3: two American kids growing up in Minnesota.
0: In Minnesota. Okay, all right.
2: Up on
0: Gauntlet
2: me.
0: Is down. Now, did you get to... Was that Shasta?
2: That was Kiana.
0: Okay. Shasta. What a name. I've never met anybody with the name Shasta before, like the soda.
2: Yeah. Well, here she is.
4: Little ditty about Jack and Diane.
2: Some people are a little too meek for me.
0: Yeah.
2: You got to be a powerhouse.
0: Belt it out. You're in front of nobody. Get in your bathroom and belt it out. Again, what do we need?
1: Little ditty about Jack and Diane.
0: As long as that gets to us in a voice text or a voice note before 7 a.m., you could be going to see John Mellencamp sing that live to you on Tuesday night. So good luck. Our text number is 320-251-1047.
2: So quick question. We have Peyton's wedding coming up in just a few Fridays. How exciting.
0: Yeah, 21 days.
2: Did Trisha lock down a dress yet?
0: I think so. She ordered at least a half a dozen.
2: Yeah.
0: And then when my daughter was back just last weekend, running through all of them. What about this? What about this? Yeah. And then what about shoes? And then what about this? I'm like,
2: Yeah.
0: Speaking of that, I got to go get my suit yet.
2: Yeah, get that. But this woman was talking about how we know that we are in a recession because Taylor and Travis decided to have their wedding on a Friday of a holiday weekend to save a few bucks.
5: The only thing I took away from the Taylor Swift and Travis Kelce wedding is like, that has to be the biggest recession indicator I've ever seen in my life. Like, even they got married on a Friday, on a holiday weekend. Like, that's what normal people do to save a buck, right? Like, that's the wedding you get invited to and you're like, another year of missing the family barbecue. Because Kelly and Dave just, like, didn't budget properly. Like, what?
0: But I thought Friday weddings were the thing now.
2: Is it because they're less expensive? I thought that was what I heard.
0: Yeah, they definitely
2: Peyton
0: are.
2: Say.
0: But he and his fiance Maddie wanted their wedding to be on a Friday so that it would be Saturday was kind of recovery. Sunday, everybody could, you know, so you could still do stuff on Saturday. And then Sunday, another just kind of chill day. And then most people are just back to work on Monday, right?
2: Yeah.
0: And I kind of like that because Saturday weddings, you get up, you do the whole thing. And then Sunday is a kind of recovery, that kind of stuff. So I think a Friday wedding, I mean, I'm cool with it. I like it.
2: Yeah. I like to hear how people decided to save money. Like, what did you decide to either go without or you chose to do it a different way? We had our wedding on a Sunday because it was the cheapest day to rent this yacht and then left for Maui on Monday, like hours later. So it just worked for us and our wallet.
0: I don't think my wife saved on one thing.
2: Really?
0: We even had those silly candelabras on the pews at the church. Like,
2: they probably came with the church, to be honest.
0: No. We had to order them different. They got delivered by somebody that morning. Okay. And there's 9,000 pictures of our wedding.
2: Uh-huh.
0: And we've never taken them out of the books.
2: Really?
0: There's like four big, giant books. And I don't even know where they are, to be honest with you.
2: Okay.
0: I can't imagine one thing that she skimped on.
2: I'm sure if you asked her what was one thing that you saved us money on, she could tell you instantly because a bride knows all those details. But yeah, what did you spend money on? I'm always curious. What did you save by making certain decisions? But
0: 320-251-1047. You can call or text with that, okay?

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0: all right, well, this sounds delicious, and I'm going to buy it, and I'm going to drink it.
1: Oh, my God. You're the...
2: If it's happening in Hollywood, we're talking about it.
0: Those Jenners, those Kardashians, they know how to reel us in, even though this is like the pinkity drinkity at Starbucks. But Kylie Jenner partnering with Dunkin' to launch the pink-inspired King Kylie collection.
3: It needs a good name.
4: It has the name Gerald.
5: Well, it still has to go through market research.
4: Just did. Everyone loves it.
0: Move on and try.
6: She's such a horrible actress.
0: You know who's a really good actress, though? Kendall Jenner. She's really good. You got to watch her commercial for the betting that happened, like right around the Super Bowl. Really, really good. John Oliver, speaking of acting, finally fulfilled his lifelong dream of appearing on a daytime soap opera. General Hospital was like, okay, come on. He's like, but it has to include the slap and all.
7: Agent Jax was injured, but she will pull through.
8: Don't call her that.
7: But that's what she is. A WSB agent by choice.
8: Well, it wasn't by choice. And I can't even get into a room to check on her because your agents won't let me.
7: An oversight. I'll have your name added to the list of approved visitors.
8: I don't want to be added to the list. I want my daughter back.
7: Then let me put this in language that you will understand. That ain't gonna happen.
0: Oh. Boom.
6: Good slap.
0: Around the world.
6: Is that the only soap opera still on?
0: General Hospital?
6: Yeah.
0: No. Bold and the Beautiful is still on.
6: Are you sure daily these are coming out?
0: Yeah. And then what's the one where they're walking down the runway? Is that Bold and the Beautiful?
6: I don't know. I don't know. I only watch Days of Our Lives way back.
0: Whenever I get my nails done, that's the one that's on. Huh. And it's not General Hospital. So Harry Styles talks about why Shania Twain will be seen in spurts along his tour route. But it goes much deeper than that. When he thinks of Shania Twain, he has really fond memories.
9: I just remember being so young and being like in the car with my mum and singing Shania Twain and kind of learning, you know, like the lyrics and it being someone, you know, in a lot of ways, it was like she was like my vocal coach or something.
6: Nice.
0: That, learning from the best. Blowing out their candles today, Fred Savage is 50.
2: Coming up next.
10: Up next with Kat and JJ.
6: Right, I don't think it's us. I think it's you. As you're listening right now, I think it's you.
0: The listener.
6: I think you're okay. I think you're giving us bad reactions to the words, because we had a stretch there where we were giving away money almost every time we played this game. And it's been forever since we've given away money with coulda, shoulda, woulda. So we're going to give a crack at it right now. Just be thoughtful, right? It's not a timed game. You can think about your answer. Basically, we give you a word and then you give us the first word that pops into your brain. So if I was to say open, you would say
0: close.
6: If I was to say liquor, you would say
0: drink.
6: Okay, simple enough. Call now. The jackpot right now is $400. We'll take caller number 10 and give you a chance to play this game. But let's think it out. Let's be smart about it. Let's win some money. 320-251-1047 to win. Good

0: today's the day. I got a good feeling about this.
1: You do?
0: Yeah, today is the day we give away some money with our Coulda, Shoulda, Woulda game. And hopefully Sarah is going to have all the right answers for us. Good morning, Sarah. How you doing?
2: Good morning. I'm good. How are you?
0: Good, good. Before we get to the game, though, very important question. Is it Sarah with an A or Sarah with an H?
2: I don't want to answer it because I know what you're
0: going to
2: do.
1: Oh, with an H?
0: It's awesome. An H. I heard H. Yeah.
3: Hello, my name is Sarah.
1: Yep.
3: That's Sarah with an H.
1: Let's go.
3: Too bad if you don't like it.
1: You.
3: Haters gonna hate.
0: She's like, my whole life, it was just with an A until I called these boneheads. You on the road? It sounds like you're in the car, right?
2: Yeah.
0: Okay, cool. Let's do coulda, shoulda, woulda. Your first big choice here is who's going to give you the best chance to win, Kat or myself? Who do you want to play with?
2: JJ.
0: Okay. I will excuse myself from the studio. When I come back, I'm going to get you $400. So good luck.
1: Hopefully he does give you the best chance because he got 2 out of 5 yesterday. So.
4: He's killing it. Compared
1: 2 out of 5? I got 2 out of 5 the day before. He is delusional. All right, here we go. He is up the stairs. Let's start with your first word. First word is Mario.
2: Luigi.
1: That's what I would say. The next one is trash.
2: I don't know.
1: Like, JJ's jokes are trash.
2: Garbage.
1: Garbage. Yeah, I would say garbage. The next one is sweet.
2: Sweet?
1: Yep. S-W-E-E-T.
2: Candy.
1: Okay. Corn.
2: Cob
1: and level
2: headed.
1: Ooh, I like that answer. Okay, perfect. We'll call him in here and we will hopefully have you walk away with $400. That'd be a nice way to almost start the weekend. Let's do this.
2: Yeah.
0: We winning?
1: I hope so. Even though you're the one playing, I really hope
0: Sarah, she gets this money. Did you give good answers?
1: Yes, she did.
2: Thanks.
1: Sure. Yeah,
0: she obviously doesn't think she did, so let's go.
1: I think
0: go.
1: She did.
0: For $400.
1: First word, let's start with trash.
0: Cat. No,
1: similar to what I said.
0: Garbage.
1: That's what.
5: Yeah, let's go.
0: All right. Hey, 1 for 1.
1: All right. The next
0: one. I almost said panda, by the way. I don't know why trash panda stuck.
1: What is that?
0: I think that's a nickname for a raccoon, right?
1: A trash panda?
0: Yeah.
1: That's funny.
0: I don't know. You heard that before, right, Sarah?
1: I would have said trash can.
2: Yeah, I have. Oh,
0: all right. All right. Number 2.
1: Mario.
0: Brothers.
1: And there it goes.
0: Aww. No. Did you say Luigi? That was my second thought.
1: Sometimes you got to go with your second.
0: Damn it.
1: The next one. Sweet. S-W-E-E-T.
0: Sweet. Candy?
1: That's what she said.
0: Oh, no. No.
1: And next one is corn.
0: Whole.
1: The cob.
0: Oh, that's a good answer, though.
1: And the final one is level.
0: Level-headed.
1: She said level-headed.
0: No!
1: 3 out of 5. Better play than yesterday.
0: That,
1: that's good.
0: That was a good run, Sarah. I'm sorry we couldn't get you the $400. But tomorrow it's $500. What time are you thinking?
1: I would like to play early, so 6:05.
0: Okay, so it'll be the first thing out the gate tomorrow morning at 6:05. We'll get you a chance at $500. In the meantime, I hope you have a great day, okay?
2: You too. Thanks, guys.
0: And by the way, it is it really with an H?
2: No.
3: Yeah. Hello, my name is Sarah.
1: Yeah.
3: That's Sarah with no H.
1: Uh-oh.
3: Too bad if you don't like it, because haters gonna hate.
0: Have a good day, Sarah. We appreciate you. What?
1: We had another person try to contact us from the Wright County Jail.
0: Via texting?
1: Yeah.
0: They
1: requested to contact you. Please respond with a accept. I'm going to say
0: accept it for sure. Yeah, we got a huge budget.
1: All right, let's see if...
0: Okay, we'll tell you what they're looking for from us coming up next. This

0: Whoa. So we get a text message, and every once in a while, I hadn't realized that all the texts we get from people in jail come from the same number. So this must be, so this is a, it's a North Dakota number.
1: Yeah, but no, it's, it must be like the, I don't know, is it the general database that Maybe. All jails use? Because this is not only Wright County, but it's also, if you scroll up, we've had so many inmates. Candy, Ojai County has tried to contact us, all these inmates. Interesting.
0: So we can scroll back quite a ways. Let's not say her name.
1: No, I won't.
0: But
1: okay, so I Googled.
0: What is?
1: She is accused of refusing a breath test as her dog was biting on the deputy during the arrest.
0: Oh, that'll get you.
1: So.
0: But
1: hopefully we can text with her. I didn't know that that was like
0: a thing.
1: A thing, you know. I feel like you should kind of get like be made to want. She's not a
0: hardened. She's not a hardened criminal.
1: But I know you still.
0: Her dog like, bit a cop. It happens, man. I'm not saying in that dog, that cop might have had bacon in his pocket.
1: We don't know. That's true.
0: Right?
1: There's never a 0% chance.
0: He might have been antagonizing that dog. He might have been like, you're an ugly dog. Mm-hmm. And that dog just lost its cool. But I'd like to know what she wants.
1: I know what she looks like.
0: I mean, I could fix her.
1: What does that even mean?
0: You're not part of it. Listen, I follow a handful of counties. They post jail like mugshots.
1: Yeah.
0: And then what they did. And some of them are sensational stories. Like threw a bowling ball through a plate glass window to get a muffin. Okay. You know what I mean? Like they're just and anytime there is a mugshot with an attractive woman mm-hmm. or even semi-attractive woman on there, the first 500 comments are from pervy dudes going, "I could fix her. I could fix her." Like it is. I'll show you.
1: Heck?
0: If you follow any of these and you know what I'm talking about, it is worth just creeping on these Facebook pages because as soon as they throw up a mugshot, "I could fix her. She needs my help. I can help her." Like these perv dudes come out of the woodwork, and now it's just a running joke. But I don't think I could.
1: Now I'm like, I'm going to be a bit busy because I'm looking up all the people. So just give me a minute.
2: Coming up next with Kat and JJ.
0: I'll give you a couple of seconds, but first we got to round up the four before you hit the door. And remember, Psychic Kim's going to be here in 14 minutes.
1: Fun. Yes. Let's talk about the toy that is sending these kids to the hospital. It is one that is probably in your kid's toy room right now, and you don't expect it to have the reaction on your child as it has been. And this mom gave birth in her sleep. She was sleeping.
0: How is that even possible?
1: Everybody is wondering, but she woke up and boom, there was a baby. We're going to talk all about it coming up with the four before you hit the door next.
2: Up in the playhouse with Kat and JJ.
0: One text, $5,000. 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
0: The four before you hit the door is dead ahead. Four important stories we think you need to know about thanks to our friends at LJ Plumbing and Heating.
1: The excellence begins.

0: The family of an 18-year-old found dead on a Mississippi island is demanding answers and has now hired civil rights attorney Ben Crump. So Nolan Wells, he was seen last seen July 4th with his friends boating for the holidays on Horn Island. And then his body was found on Monday off the coast, and they could only identify him through his dental records, which is just devastating for the family. But they are like, we have to get down to what actually happened.
1: There was an alleged argument, and people say that was over things about he was being very clear to not have anything to do with anything that might get in his system, because he knew he had his big workout coming on Monday. And so that's why they're like just not accepting any of this, Don.
2: It sounds like this is absolute foul play.
0: Yeah, maybe somebody was like, come on, have a drink, have a shot, whatever. And I mean, there were people, not just one person. So there will be actual accounts of what went down. All right. So more than half of Americans admit that they spend a half hour or more or 3 hours a week watching oddly satisfying internet videos. It's like pimple popping. Absolutely. I like watching pressure washing.
2: Yeah, that's a good one.
0: It's so good to see somebody like do their whole driveway and bring it back to life.
2: I will never be a house framer, but somehow like it got into my algorithm of these guys that build these dream homes for people. And it's always the 10 things you should put in your dream home. Mm-hmm. Like while it's just being studded. You know what I mean? Like, yeah. Get out ahead of it so you don't have to rip up the sheetrock and stuff
0: like
2: later.
0: Like a butler's pantry, yeah, stuff like that.
2: All that kind of stuff. And make sure and block it in this way so that when you hang your big screen TV, I've watched so many of those this week. It just keeps coming up and I'm like, I'm never going to build a house.
0: Yeah.
2: I don't need to know any of this.
0: I love a restocking Sam haul. Like, it is crazy when they bring Sam's home and they're like, this is for our family of 40. And then they restock everything and make it look really pretty. That takes up too much of my time. All right, here's a friendly reminder not to put your Nido, and this is Nido, N-E-E-D-O-H, squishy toys in the microwave. So a couple of kids have been hospitalized since then. Explosions, it's not been good.
3: It exploded and oozed its gel on them. The four-year-old suffered burns to her legs, I believe her arms, and a little bit of her face.
2: So is this like the updated version of Play-Doh? Is that what this is?
0: No, this is like a Squishmallow, but it has like... Oh. Dough and I don't know, like a squishy, like
2: so
0: little.
2: So glad
0: toy
2: I don't have little kids anymore.
0: All right, so this new mom from Canada, her name is Carolina. She went to sleep and ended up waking up a baby between her legs.
4: Oh my gosh, it's okay. We just had a baby.
5: Oh my gosh.
4: Oh, it's unbelievable you didn't feel that.
2: She had a baby in her sleep. And
0: it's very rare that this would happen, but she got her epidural.
2: Oh, and she got her epidural.
0: Yeah, she didn't
2: sleep
0: through the crushing pain of her pelvis.
2: I thought this was at her like home.
0: No.
2: Like
0: she was at the hospital.
2: She went to bed one night and she woke up and there's a baby under the blanket.
0: Yeah, no, the readers out with the nurses, they're like, oh my God, this is going a little crazy with the baby's heart rate. And then they realize the baby's just right there on the bed. How wild. Baby 100% healthy. Mom's doing well, too.
2: That's all great to hear, but you know who hates this? Any mom that sat through like 40 hours
0: I
2: of
0: know.
2: Labor.
0: Y'all never know. And that is the four before you hit the door.
6: Coming up next. Here's what's next with Kat and JJ.
2: Okay, so Psychic Kim's going to be here in just a couple of seconds. If you want to get in line, you're good to go. 320-251-1047. She'll be here at 7 doing psychic readings, so don't sleep on this. Get at us now.

0: you're just here for a chance to win, you know, a couple of grand, we got you. Just hang on. We're going to do Cat's Cash Cube. We're going to try and open it up coming up here at 8:08. But what we got coming up next is Psychic Kim. Now, every single time we have Kim on, and every single time we get done with the session, all we get are people texting and calling. I couldn't get through. How can I talk to Psychic Kim? We'll get you all those details. I've already got a full phone bank. So if you're trying to get through to talk to Psychic Kim, you're probably not getting through right now. What I would recommend, though, is as soon as you hear us get a listener on the air and off the air, start calling. We're going to do a 30-minute session with Psychic Kim and get as many people on to do free psychic readings coming up next.
1: Comedy go!
2: I love being sarcastic. It's how I'm wired. I was getting a bottle of wine once for a dinner function. I could not read the label very well. Out of complete curiosity, I said, "Excuse me, ma'am, what year is this?" She said, "The wine." "No, ma'am. I am a time traveler. I am only here to beg you, please don't break up with your boyfriend, or I'll never be born." I know this for a fact. I watch a lot of TV, and I know that if I were ever a contestant on Jeopardy, I would lose. So to guarantee cash in hand, here's my game plan. I would sell my answer space for corporate advertising. "The Mona Lisa was painted here." "Yes, Keith." "What is Gatorade?" "Why do you keep saying that, Keith? You lose." "Oh, do I, Alex?"
3: You wake up. Wake up in the morning.
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12: Folks, reach out to Erkins Water. 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
0: Cat's Cash Cube is full of money, and thanks to the law offices of Bradshaw and Bryant, if you can be the first person to tell us how much is in the Cash Cube, you win it all. 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Always, always a good time when we have psychic, or you can call her Mystic Kim now. We're going to retitle her to Mystic Kim.
10: We're not going to rebrand her.
0: So my friend Christina is from the UK, and every time she talks about it, she's like, I heard Mystic Kim on with you today.
10: When is Mystic Kim coming on?
0: And it must be a regional thing, right? Is it just, I wonder if the word psychic isn't part of the vocabulary in the UK.
10: Yeah, I don't know. But it is kind of, it's a cuter name than Psychic Kim.
0: You sound busy this morning, Kim. What are you doing?
10: Dishes?
16: I'm putting together a new toy that we have here.
10: Oh, nice.
0: For you and your husband?
16: No.
0: She's highly considering it now, though. So here's the deal. If you want to talk to Psychic Kim, we'll get one question from you, and we're going to get through as many listeners as possible. At the end of the segment, we'll tell you how to get in touch with her for a more elaborate kind of reading. But if you're ready, we are ready. And it starts with Missy. Good morning, Missy. How you doing?
17: Good morning. I'm good.
0: Good. Missy called about an hour and a half ago, and she's been waiting on hold the whole time. She's like, I have to talk to Psychic Kim. And what's going on with your love life? What do you want to know?
17: Well, am I going to meet somebody? I mean, I don't want the bar scene because, you know, everybody's drunk all the time. And
0: okay.
17: I just don't feel like that's a good place to meet somebody.
0: All right. So
10: I think you're right.
0: What are you thinking? What's a good time frame for you? Like, if you'd want to meet somebody, I'm sure it would be right now, but... You're hoping to meet somebody within what kind of time frame?
17: A year.
0: All right. Okay. Kim, what are you seeing for Missy here?
17: Years? That's okay. I feel like it's unfortunately going to be a little bit longer. Okay. I'm gonna correct myself on this one. For your actual person that you're going to be with for a long time, it's going to be longer than a year. But you will have one in between there that will be kind of fun. I keep seeing... Like, oh my gosh, looks like I'm at Raleigh's right now. And I'm just doing the like line dancing or something like that. Lots of just fun. I see you having fun. The bar scenes, don't go to your typical bar scene. No, but go to one that you can like dance and have fun. I keep hearing like even bingo. So like go to those ones where you can have fun. Those are fine, but I hear you're going to meet your person online. You're actually not going to meet them at the bar scene. You're going to meet them online, but it's going to be a little bit longer than a year. But in between, you'll have a like fun relationship.
10: Well, that's good news.
17: I've been talking to someone, but I don't know where that's going.
0: Well, if you're calling us, it's probably going nowhere, right?
10: He's like, that voice sounds familiar. What's going on?
0: But it sounds all right. So you be a little patient. In the meantime, you're going to have a whole lot of fun.
17: All right.
0: Have fun, Missy. Thank you. Look at this. It's our buddy New York. What's going on, man? How are you?
18: Hey, how's it going, family?
0: Now, we know that mom passed away. How long ago?
18: September,
0: man. Really sorry about this. What would you like to know from Psychic Kim?
18: And dad has been gone 30 years, January 90. And just want to know... If that connection, if they connected, I had a kind of a strange encounter. I believe it was mom kind of checking in last month. So I was wondering if that was just my imagination or whatever. Just, you know, is she okay? Is she fine?
0: All right, Kim. What are you seeing here?
16: Yeah. Right away, I can't feel how they passed, but what I got was a lot of like laughter and some little bit of joking around, but I actually feel like I'm in your bedroom. It's really weird. But I'm in your bedroom, you're sleeping, and I'm like over you, like looking at you, then I wanna like tap you or I wanna sit on your bed. And I just wanna say, like, it's okay, I'm here. So this feels like more the mother figure that's been like around you, especially at nighttime. And then I like right behind my left shoulder, it just feels like somebody's touching me right now behind my left shoulder. So when you feel that like pressure, that's her. Then it's like I see some, I'm looking at some guy, like, looks further away, and he's like walking up to me, kind of like this little strut coming towards me. And he's got this like little swag, and he's actually shows me like some facial hair. So I don't know if it's just a mustache or what, but some facial hair. I hear scruffies. So that's typically if somebody's not completely shaving all the way, or like she likes that look. And then he's walking up, and he's kind of either it's got a cigarette in his mouth, or he's got a toothpick in his mouth, something in his mouth that he's like kind of like his lips are on. I kind of feel a little bit chewing, so I don't know if he chewed too, but I feel like this guy's like walking up to me with a little swag, like, how you doing?
10: Hey girl. So is this bringing you to New York? Does this feel good?
18: Yeah, it helps a bit. Dad did smoke, and he did have the little mustache.
10: Okay, there you go.
0: So, hey, real quick to follow up on this, Kim, like mom and dad, right? They both passed. In the afterlife, do they find each other, or is that no? Like the connections we have in marriage on Earth, is that a thing in the afterlife?
16: Most of the time, they connect. Not all the time, but okay. Most of the time, yes, they do find each other.
0: Gotcha. All right, New York, hang in there, bro. We appreciate you.
18: Thanks. Yeah, you guys are great. Have a good day.
0: You too, man. Let's get to Sandy real quick. Good morning, Sandy. How you doing?
19: Good morning. I'm doing wonderful. How are you guys?
0: Good. You guys are headed out on vacation here pretty soon, huh?
19: We are, yeah. We're taking the kids on just a little short little vacation to Vegas and California. And just want to make sure everything's going to go smoothly with my health and just everything.
0: All right. Kim, what are you seeing here?
16: My knee is hurting me as soon as you came on. So I know your joints are going to cause a little bit of issue. I see some swelling in the leg. So I don't know what's going on with that with you. But my left knee is the one that's bothering me right now. So there's going to be a little bit of that with you. I keep seeing lots of laughing. Like people are almost like jokingly pushing each other around. So that feels like you're going to have a fun time. Family's going to mix. There is going to be... I keep hearing there's a little drama. Ooh. And they're going between the kids, but it's actually like a fun drama. It's actually going to turn out really good. Like, they're picking on me. Stop it. You know, like little kids type energy. But I see that coming out of the old kids. And it's actually going to be really fun. But I do feel something with your lower extremities that's what are bothering me, that's keeping me from doing everything. But they're like, just remind yourself that it's okay to put your feet up. It's okay to take a rest. It's okay to let them go do things while you just really take care of yourself. So whatever that means to you.
19: Yep. Nope. Sounds about right.
0: All right.
19: Awesome.
0: Well, I hope you have
19: a good
0: vacation.
19: Like everything's going to be good. Thank you so much. Yep. I appreciate you guys.
0: You too. Take
10: that
0: care.
10: That is creepy. So crazy. How she just knew.
0: So
10: how do you know?
0: Now she's off the phone. Sandy's gone. Is your left knee still hurt?
16: It's getting better. Oh.
10: So when we did the gallery, it was crazy. We had some people that were maybe there to test Kim a little bit. Like, let's see if she actually knows. But like, Kim would look at somebody and say like, how's your lower back? And the woman would just like, oh my God, how did you even know? It hurts so bad.
0: It's like, gotta be just taxing to know that about people. I mean, it's cool on the surface, but that's gotta be exhausting, Kim.
16: It's not anymore. In the past, yes, I would say it is. But now I learned how to shut it off.
0: All right. That's good. All right. Marisa, good morning. How are you?
20: Good morning, guys. Hi.
0: Good.
20: Hi, Kim. Good morning.
0: Now, Dad is in Puerto Rico?
20: Yeah.
0: And not doing very well, right?
20: Not doing very well. Okay. Kind of happens pretty fast. And I'm still in Minnesota and trying to figure out when the best time is to go down there. He's still in the hospital. He wants to get out today, but like nothing set up at his house yet. Not hospice, not anything. My brother's down there, so he does have a little bit of support, but I'm just wondering, we haven't heard from his doctors any type of time frame. It's just been from his word of mouth, so it's really hard right now. I'm trying to figure out if I need to get down there tomorrow or if I can wait till next week so I can tie up loose ends here.
0: Okay.
20: And
0: Kim, what are you seeing here? Does she have to go right away?
16: Right away, I heard, why aren't you down there? Why aren't you down there? So this somebody on the other side is pushing me to say, why aren't you down there, by the way?
20: So your loved ones on the other side want you there for him. But when it comes to, say, you, your higher self, what's best for your soul, there's not, you don't have to completely rush down there, but yes, very soon. I would say do not wait the week. Get down there like more within a few days. You don't have to rush tomorrow, but a few days you need to be there.
10: Is that even possible for you?
1: I think it could be. I have a 12 and a 14 year old, and they've been in Alaska and I haven't seen them, and I could potentially see them Tuesday. And that's my thing. It's like, do I wait to see them because I miss them and I could be gone for a week or two or 3 months? Like, I, you know, taking care of them, kind of preparing that with work and leaving.
0: That's a tough one.
10: Yeah.
1: But I haven't seen them in a couple of weeks.
20: They will be okay. They will be okay. They need to be with your dad.
1: Thank you.
0: All right, Marisa, hang in there. Never easy. Right?
10: Never easy. We are all over the board with our questions today.
0: We appreciate you, Marisa. Thanks. Good luck. If you want to get through with Psychic Kim, let me do this. Let me line up some more callers. I'm going to play this Taylor Swift song, and we're going to get you lined up at 320-251-1047. If you want to talk to Psychic Kim, we get her right up till about 8 o'clock.

0: That song is really growing on me.
1: I really like it.
0: First couple of times I heard it, I was like, it's for the movie. Mm-hmm. But then, like, the tone of her voice, whatever the deal is, it's really starting to grow on me. It's the new Taylor Swift. And good morning, got Kat and JJ and Psychic Kim. Kim, what, we know you just went on vacation. What's the next big red letter date on your calendar?
2: Oh, this weekend.
0: Oh, what's
2: not a solo date.
0: Oh, gotcha. I gotcha. All right. So do that. And, hey, you know what I should ask? My wife told me I'm supposed to ask this. My son's getting married at the end of the month. Is there going to be any big drama at the wedding or will it all go smooth?
2: No, I see lots of partying. Lots of partying.
0: His friends are a trip.
1: I'm going to wear shorts under my dress because I'm going to do a keg stand. Did you know?
2: Take a video, please.
0: Yes, yeah. I want to see that video. But it's so funny because most of his friends aren't in relationships. They don't think about the next chapter in life and stuff. And they are just strictly college party animals. Mm-hmm. And I'm so happy that my son got a big boy job and is getting married, because if he would have got stuck in that rut, that means him living at my house when he's 30.
1: No.
0: And definitely not into that. So, good. She'll be very, very calm to hear that. Hi, Annette. How are you doing?
3: Good. How are you?
0: Good, good. You got Psychic Kim. What would you like to ask?
3: I'm worried about my son's future and his health.
0: Okay. Let's talk about his health, Kim. Are you feeling anything here?
2: Right away I feel down, depressed, and I'm feeling it more kind of, it's on my heart, but yet my upper stomach. So upper stomach, upper digestive system. So his, pancreas, stomach, gallbladder, liver, up in that area, is actually, ouch. Okay. And then it pushes into my chest, so it causes more panic, anxiety, depression. He needs to get that checked out. Upper digestive system. That's what I'm going to try to put now. Upper digestive system.
0: Annette, has he had issues with that?
3: Yeah, he's battling his health right now, and then there's another thing looming in his future. And I was just wondering if we're going to be able to get through that without the worst outcome. I'd rather have the better outcome.
0: Yeah, Kim, you feeling anything there?
2: I hear, blessing and a curse, blessing and a curse. Okay, hang on here. I keep feeling this is breaking up a relationship. Doesn't mean it's a love relationship. It just means something that he actually, a relationship with himself is being torn apart. This is interesting. It's really taken a toll on him. It's a life decision matter that he's going through. And it's literally, how is he going to handle this? If he can handle this with his head held high, he will come out great. But yes, he will get, they show me slap on the hands. So it's going to affect him. Yes. It's not the worst decision, but it's not the best outcome. Yeah.
3: It's not the best outcome?
0: No,
2: it's not the best outcome, but it's not the worst.
0: Yeah, not the best, not the worst. So kind of in the middle something he's going to be able to get through, but he'll probably need the support.
2: Yes. I hear he's going to have he's going to have time to himself to think about this.
0: Okay. All right. Annette, good luck. Thank you for calling. We really appreciate it. That's a tough one. Jennifer, good morning. How you doing?
4: I'm good. How are you, guys?
0: Good, good. How long ago did Grandma pass?
4: It was the end of February.
0: Okay. So what would you like to ask Kim?
4: She was my last grandparent left. And, we all know that our time comes when it comes, but this was very unexpected. I was really close with her. We have a big family. We all had our special relationships with her, but I'm just wondering if she's okay and if she's with me.
0: Kim, what are you seeing here?
2: Okay. Right, I started seeing pastel colors, pinks and purples, pastels, and then all of a sudden it flipped to really bright colors all of a sudden. So I don't know what that means to her, but I'm looking at pastellies, then I went to bright, and then I started seeing floral wallpaper. The old homes when they had the floral wallpaper, and I'm looking at that, and it's the old house smell. I'm walking into this old, older home, and that little bit of shag carpet from back in the day, like I'm walking into this place and I just feel like I'm at home. Like I feel peaceful. So I don't know if her home growing up was like this or if this was like a home, like when you were little, you walked into her home, but there's something about like, there's some floral wallpaper that I'm laughing at. There's some green, like a greener or like a lighter blue countertop in like a bathroom. And I hear lots of laughing. And I smell like cookies, like there's some baking going on. And then it's like she's showing me a monkey.
0: A monkey?
2: Like a monkey. Like, yeah, like a animal monkey, something like a monkey. And like handing it to you. So I don't know what the monkey means to you from her, but I'm here laughing and a monkey.
0: Jen, so. Jen, what does that mean to you?
3: Her nickname was Grandma Muggs. And Mug was a monkey.
1: Oh, my God. I am chilled.
0: I got the heebie-jeebies right now. Oh,
1: that's
0: all right.
1: Crazy.
0: Real quick, then, before I let you go, Jen, Kim, Grandma's okay, then?
2: Oh, absolutely. Yep. She's wonderful.
0: All right, Jen. Hope that helps.
3: Thank you.
0: Have a great morning. You. That was
1: Kim.
0: Freaky. Good morning, Ashley. How are you?
5: I'm good. How are you?
0: Good. You get wigged out about that a little bit?
5: A little bit,
0: man,
5: yeah.
0: That was crazy.
5: I got the goosebumps.
1: Yeah.
0: All right. So, what would you like to ask about your relationship, Ashley?
5: So, I feel like my husband and I have been growing apart over maybe the last like 4 years, and I'm just wondering, like, should I just stick with it or end it?
0: Cut bait.
5: And
0: Kim, what are you seeing here? Does she stick this out?
2: You're gonna stick it out. You're gonna stick it out. Yeah, I don't feel any, it's so weird because I don't feel anger, but I don't feel love. I'm kind of in this meh, neither good nor bad. I'm just walking my little path. I'm just going along. He's on his own path. He's on the other side of the road, basically. We're walking together, but yet we're not communicating. You're over there, I'm over here. We're just doing our things. They're like, it's fine for right now. It's really fine. Do some things for yourself. Really work on self-care, go get your nails done. They show me, like, oh, go get your nails done.
1: Oh, my God.
2: You can.
1: All right.
2: Right.

0: He's kind of thrown me some mixed signals, and I was just curious if he's in it to win it or if I should just let that go.
1: All right. What are you saying here, Kim?
2: I'm going to say let it go. He's not in it for the long haul. Your spirit guides are saying, I don't know why, because he wants that. He says he wants it, but yet his actions do not show that. So they're like, do not consider going further with this. There are other people out there that will be with you for the long haul. So he's not that one.
1: Is that kind of the way you were leaning, Kelly, when you called us?
0: Yeah.
1: All right. Well, it's a clear path now. Have a great morning.
0: Thank you, guys.
1: Take care. Bye. Tough conversations in the future for some of these people.
3: Yeah, I think so. But tell me why, if she knows, like, if she feels for 4 years that their relationship is spreading apart, the caller before that, why should she stick it out? Like, you really feel like it's going to get better, or?
2: It will, yes.
3: Okay.
2: They just need to literally learn to be with themselves again, but yet really honor and respect each other. Mm-hmm. And it's actually going to be way better for the relationship in the future when they just do their own little self-care for a little bit.
3: Okay.
1: I bet this happens a lot when the kids get out of the house.
3: For sure. And I would be lying if I said I wasn't like a little bit nervous. Like, well, our world revolves around our kid. Sure. And then it's like, now what? We'll have to be very intentional on going on date nights and like reconnecting.
1: And I've had, you know, friends that have gone through this too. And then my wife goes, do you think this is going to be a problem? Because I mean, our last one is out in 8 weeks, you know what I mean? Or 12 weeks or whatever the deal is. I'm like, no, because I think I have a lot of fun with my wife.
3: Yeah. And you know I have a lot of fun with Derek, but it's like when one other person in the mix is gone, it's going to be a little different.
1: My teenager's never home anyway. So it's always been, been this way. Anyways, Kim, I know you got to go. You got a toy to play with and everything like that. Hey, thank you for your time. We really appreciate it. We're going to tell everyone how to get a hold of you on a little more deep and intimate level. Okay.
2: Awesome. Thank you.
1: You're the best. Thanks for being part of our show. We really appreciate you. Now, if you'd like to talk to Psychic Kim, and again, what we do on the show is very, very brief. We want to get as many listeners on to ask questions as possible. This is something you should look at, maybe like doing a deeper dive. You sit down for 30 minutes, 45 minutes, maybe an hour. And the cool part is if you do something like this, not only do you get your questions answered, but some stuff might filter in that you didn't even have an idea was important to you. It's pretty easy if you want to get a hold of Psychic Kim.
3: Just text that word, that name, Kim, K-I-M, to 320-251-1047. It's a great gift. Like if you have somebody that, you know, we have people that have lost a loved one, it's nice to see if they can get connected and spend a little bit more time than the normal 60 seconds.
1: Yeah. Kim, K-I-M. Text that right now to 320-251-1047. We'll text you back with a way to get a hold of Kim and get a little deeper dive going.
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1: All right, let's get into our second round of paparazzi, and then we're going to try and open Kat's cash cube. We know there's over $3,000 in it. If that sounds good to you, stick around for that. And
3: well, both of them are not wasting any time. We know that Jelly Roll is ready to start dating. Bunny XO is like, slide into his DMs. He's a great guy. You'll have a good time.
1: So weird.
3: She was just seen sucking face with who? I will tell you coming up with Radio Paparazzi next.
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1: Want to go to Mexico with us? Just text the word plane, P-L-A-N-E, to 320-251-1047. We're headed back on the party plane to paradise to Mexico thanks to Burst Travel, and we've got room for you if you hurry and text plane, P-L-A-N-E, to 320-251-1047 right now. 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
10: Oh my God, where has that mouth been?
11: Oh my God, did you hear this?
12: If it's happening in Hollywood, we're talking about it.
10: I think we know, but we also have video footage over the weekend. Calabasas Confidential star Dylan Wolf, who this show is like, it's so stupid, but you know I watch it. It's like worse than Keeping Up with the Kardashians. It's worse than
13: it. How can it be worse
10: than that? It's worse, but it's entertaining at best. But yeah, Dylan had a nice little makeout sesh with Bunny XO. The ink is not even dry. I don't even know if the ink is on the divorce papers yet.
13: I bet you they have so many assets. This will take years to get done.
10: But Jelly Roll is dating. She's dating. Everybody is like happy. They still love each other as friends, but people wanted more details.
14: What's going on between you two?
15: Just had a fun time in Nashville. Love Bunny. She's a great friend, and I said my goodnights to Nashville. That's about it.
14: Okay, so are you guys like dating or just hanging out?
15: Bunny's a great friend. She's a great person, and had a fun time in Nashville for the four.
13: We're just boinking is what he wanted to
10: we're
13: say.
10: We're just having fun.
13: Did he say she's sick?
10: She's sick. You know why he says that? Because he's 20 years younger than her. 20 years younger.
13: And you know
10: get
13: what?
10: It, girl.
13: No, see, that's the attitude.
10: Get it, girl.
13: Now, a guy does this. 45-year-old guy dates a 25-year-old.
10: What a perv.
13: Yeah, exactly.
10: All right, Lainey Wilson, I knew she could shake that annoying country accent. Here she is giving her Boston accent her best shot here.
16: We're here playing with the Boston Pops. And I'm going to read you some names, some towns from around Boston, around Massachusetts. Gloucester.
17: How you do that one?
18: Gloucester.
10: Gloucester. It does look like Gloucester. All right, so Wanda Sykes, she is not only a comedian, not only an actress, not only an advocate, but she can also wicka wicka pack a dance floor.
19: I'm a good DJ for people with ADHD, you know. I keep it moving. You don't get bored.
20: So you only let people hear like the first 30 seconds?
19: Yeah,
20: and that'll drive me crazy.
19: I love it. I love it because they're like, yeah, that's my song. I go, no, it's not. Oh my God, did I put another one on?
13: So when I used to DJ, like, that's how I learned was
10: every
13: I was told you beat match that and just long enough to get the next record set. And then you get into it. You give them a tease of it and then see how they react.
10: Annoying.
13: And you can always come back to it. But it was when I was just starting out in like club stuff, it was never more than a minute of a song.
10: Mm-hmm.
13: It was always just get to the hook, get to the next song.
10: I'd be in my groove and then all of a sudden
13: keeps you busy, man.
10: Surprise.
13: Keeps you busy.
10: Blowing out their candles today, Courtney Love, turning 62.
12: Coming up next with Kat and JJ.
13: Is today the day you open Kat's Cash Cube and end up $3,000+ richer? We're about to find out in just 3.5 minutes. 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Thanks to Bradshaw and Bryant. After Olivia.

0: gotta get some sleep.
1: Don't do it now. So many people are sniffing around the exact number for Cat's Cash Cube. I think we give it away today or tomorrow at the latest.
2: Okay. I said the 14th. So, I mean, sooner the better. That would be amazing. There was a good guess yesterday. Closer than normal.
1: First Cash Cube was, $2,800? Something like that? How much is in this one? If you can tell us exactly, thanks to the law offices of Brad, Sean, Bryant, you can have all the money. Going to grab a couple callers and give you a chance now, but you do have to call 320-251-1047. To everyone that decides to text us what their guess is, good for you. Thanks for texting the show. Appreciate you. But we can't tell you if you're right or wrong. You got to call 320-251-1047. If you can get through right now and get on the air, you can guess at Cat's Cash Cube.

0: people texting in asking when John Cougar Mellencamp tickets will be available tomorrow morning. And you said about 8:30-ish?
1: 8:25 after the rollout.
0: Okay, so after John Edie's second mix tomorrow morning, we'll call it about 8:25, 8:30. If you want to get your hands on our last pair of tickets right now, time to get your hands on a bunch of money. We know there's over $3,000 in our current cash cube. And thanks to the Law Offices of Bradshaw and Bryant, if you can tell us what's in there, you can keep it all. What do you think? Do we go with line two here or line four? I'll let you pick.
1: I'm going to go with, let's do line two.
0: All right, two smells like, that smells like Andrea. Good morning, Andrea. How you doing?
2: I'm good. How are you?
0: Good. What are you up to?
2: Oh, working.
0: Working. we were talking to Psychic Kim off the air, and I just said, you know, like, I love my job. I really do. But I would love not having a job much more, I think.
2: Yes. Right, that is true.
1: You know, really, I feel like it gives me purpose. I enjoy it. I wouldn't be chatting with you right now.
2: I enjoy it. Yeah. Yeah, I enjoy it. I would like to sleep in, though.
0: Preach.
1: If I could go every other day, I'd probably be nicer.
0: I would like to just do the show on Friday. I'd like to just come
1: just
0: in.
1: Just on Friday?
0: Just Friday morning, kick off the weekend, have some fun, talk to some people like Andrea.
1: I need more.
0: Maybe you can quit your job if you win this money. What's in the cash cube?
2: I'm going to say 36-28-01.
1: Go to work.
0: Dang it. Not today. Have a great morning, though. She just bounced.
1: She was over it.
0: Not any other conversation. Hi, Jamie. How are you today?
3: Ben, how are you guys?
0: Good. Do you ever spend part of your work day just dreaming about never working again?
3: All the time.
0: I love that we're speaking your language. What would you do with your life if you didn't, if you were just wealthy and you didn't have to do a job? What would be your purpose?
3: Oh God, I have no idea.
0: I think a lot of people would volunteer, like at a humane society, or you'd find, yeah, you want to maybe work at what's the place that they pick up your dad and bring him to? What are they?
1: The
0: what
1: do you, senior center.
0: Yeah, the senior center,
1: something
0: like that.
1: I would love to be a shuttle driver.
0: or work there. You know what I mean? Just volunteer there and hang out with people and call bingo numbers or something like that. Jamie, what's in the cash cube? Maybe we can get you a little closer to retiring.
3: How about $3,722.91?
1: We're going in the right direction.
0: We're not there yet. I hope you have a great day.
3: Thanks, bye.
0: Take care. She at least said goodbye.
1: There's a hint for you. So we were at 36. Now we're at 37. Where are we going? Where does it end? Do you want to give a clue?
0: Nope. I think you just did plenty.
1: Oh, okay.
0: So let's schedule another round of Cat's Cash Cube for, well, we can't tell you because we really never know when we're going to play, but it could be any time.
4: Coming up next. Here's what's next with Kat and JJ.
0: You ever had somebody in your life that you thought you were like amazing friends with, and then it happened where you realized she doesn't look at you the same way you look at her?
1: Absolutely. What date is it right now? Yeah, it was 2 Novembers ago. Mm-hmm.
0: You thought you were best friends.
1: I don't know if best friends, but I definitely thought we were better than what ended up happening. It was very sad.
0: If you've ever been through something like this, you have to see or hear, because you're on the radio, you have to hear the email we got. I haven't even read it to Kat yet, but this kind of scenario went down with one of our listeners. I have to keep her anonymous, so we're just going to call her Kelly. But Kelly thought that this was a best friend scenario until it happened. Aww. And I want you to hear how she breaks it down and get your thoughts on it next.
4: It's the Playhouse with Kat and JJ. Kat and JJ.
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0: The KCLD Playhouse, always powered up by our friends at Bradshaw and Bryant. Seeking justice for the injured.
6: Seeking justice for the injured. Bradshaw and Bryant.
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9: Talking with Nick Erkins, Erkins Water. Nick, great to see you, sir.
10: Hey, you too, Bob. Appreciate it.
9: You know, I have turned on the faucet in the fall, living in a community where the water is treated, but I have still turned on that faucet in the fall, and I smell that musty stuff. What is that?
10: Yeah, we'll get that sometimes on a addition of a city that is maybe at the very end of the water line, at the end of the water main, doesn't get used very often, or it's a lot of people leaving for the winters and coming back, and that water's sitting stagnant in that big 6 or 4 inch water main pipe.
9: Right.
10: So sometimes, you know, just the city doing hydrant flushings aren't quite enough, and then you get some stagnant water. Typically, a good carbon filter or backwashing carbon filter can help with that stagnation. It's kind of removing any sort of solids that may have precipitated out of the water, and then just kind of adapting and helping with that taste.
9: Folks, reach out to Erkins Water. Again, as close as a phone call away, they're in Cold Spring, 685-8762. Erkins Water.
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0: 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It's a big cash summer on KCLD. Thanks to our friends at Pepsi. All you have to do is text the word summer right now to 320-251-1047, and you could end up with $5,000. 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
13: Boy, am I going to wake you up.
0: We got email. All right, she has to be kept anonymous, and I want you to hear this whole thing out before you react, all right? Okay. We're going to call her Katie. Hey, Kat and JJ. My friend and I have been best friends for more than 20 years. I truly considered her family, even had her in the delivery room last year when I gave birth, and made her the godmother of my daughter. She made my birthday cake this past May and came to my birthday dinner. A few days ago, I received her save the date in the email in the mail. I was happy for her until I realized I wasn't in the bridal decision and in the bridal party. I suddenly realized I must have valued our friendship more than she did.
1: That would be tough to find out that way.
0: Now, here's where, when I read this, I went, whoa, this is deep.
1: Okay.
0: Instead of pretending I wasn't hurt, I sent her a message explaining how I felt. I told her I understood it was her decision, but that I was genuinely surprised and heartbroken because I thought we were much closer. I also told her I would not be attending the wedding. I then blocked her on my phone and all of my social media. I realized the friendship wasn't what I thought it was and didn't see the point in keeping someone in my life that viewed our relationship differently. Am I terrible for doing this? It's been bothering me, and I thought your listeners might have some... something of value for me.
1: Okay.
0: Katie.
1: Is a friendship ever going to be 50-50? It's going to be 70-30. It's like a relationship. You know, you're always going to feel like maybe you're giving a little bit more. Maybe they're feeling like they're giving a little bit more. I don't think it's ever a friendship or a relationship is 50-50. But I think that that was very drastic, and I think she's going to regret it. To do all of those things is very hard to undo. You can't put that toothpaste back in the tube. I think she went above and beyond with that.
0: I think she was so heavily invested in this friendship, and then when she got hurt, she might have went too far.
1: She should have taken a beat. She should have taken a few days to think about it. Maybe chat with mom, maybe chat with your boyfriend, your husband, and get other people's point of view. So many people are quick to react, and then you got to deal with the consequences.
0: Now that you heard the email, do you think she went too far?
1: Yes.
0: Do you think she was done wrong? I just want to get your thoughts on this real quick as you're listening to this. You can call or text at 320-251-1047. I know Katie's listening right now. How would have you handled this? Differently? The same? I mean, clearly she was hurt by it, but how would have you handled it? Will you help us out? 320-251-1047. I want to get to you next.

0: All right, good morning and welcome into the Playhouse. It's Kat and JJ. So, read this email from, we're calling her Katie, a couple of seconds ago. And if I can summarize it, basically, Katie said, this friend that I have, we've been best friends for over 20 years. I considered her family. She was in the delivery room last year when I had my daughter. I made her the godmother of my daughter. She made my birthday cake past May. She goes to all of my birthday dinners. A few days ago, got to save the date for her wedding and realized I'm not in the bridal party. I messaged her telling her how I felt and how hurt I was. And then I immediately blocked her on my phone and all my socials. I realized the friendship wasn't what I thought it was. Am I terrible for doing this? I'm curious what others think about it.
1: The thing is, if you listen to that, our emailer made all of those moves. Is she the godmother of the bride's children? Is she anything to the bride? Did the bride give her some sort of title or recognition of anything? It sounds like it's very one-sided. I don't want to say like, what's that one movie with Rachel Lee Cook?
0: She's All That?
1: Yeah. No, not Rachel Lee Cook. The one.
0: I had that right though, right?
1: Yes, you did.
0: Okay, good.
1: The Single White Female.
0: Oh.
1: Okay. I'm not saying it is like that because obviously they kept hanging out, but one is a little bit more invested than the other.
0: I've had this happen, especially when I was in college. The guy that lived next door to me was a sophomore when I moved in as a freshman, and he was the coolest.
1: Yeah.
0: Like, he was the coolest guy. And I thought we were really, really good friends until we were at a party one night, and he didn't even realize he lived next door to me.
1: Oh.
0: I meant that little to him.
1: Yeah.
0: But I thought that I had this guy on a pedestal. Like, he was so cool. He was smart. He was an athlete. Everybody loved this guy on campus. And I thought we were like good buddies.
1: Mm-hmm.
0: And he's like, oh, hey, what's going on? How are you? Where do you live?
1: Yeah.
0: I'm like, oh my God, I live next door to you.
1: Like I said, nothing is ever going to be 50-50 in any relationship at all. You know, someone's always going to give a little bit more, and that's where your heart gets broken.
0: So. Almost all of our texters are saying she's gone way overboard with this. Thoughts on it?
2: Hi, I'm actually the bride.
0: All right, well, I'm glad you called. What do you think of this whole thing?
2: That's something that she should reach out to me about because she blocked me before I even got to have a conversation with her about it.
0: Is that a conversation you'd have now?
2: Honestly, I don't know if I would even want to have a conversation after this. Would you want to have a conversation with someone after this?
1: So, like, what would have to happen?
2: I think if she had a conversation with me about it, it could have been something we could have moved past. But at this point, it's gone too far, and she'd rather talk to the internet about it than me.
0: Just kind of an offshoot thought. Is there a place for her in the bridal party if you patch stuff up?
2: No, my bridal party is picked. It's small, and 50% of it is family only.
1: Did you not see the friendship the same way? Because this is now a bigger deal.
2: I just didn't reach out to her about it. I didn't know I had to tell her who my bridal party was because she hasn't asked me anything about my wedding. Okay.
0: This all makes sense, and I appreciate you calling. It just seems like an overreaction, right?
1: Two best friends not talking about one of the biggest moments of another best friend's life.
0: And they're both going to regret her not being at the wedding.
1: I think there's something skewed with this whole relationship.
0: Like we're not getting all the details?
1: Maybe that, or it's just, yeah, it's weird how one views it and one doesn't view it the same way. But I get that feeling when you think that you're on the same page with somebody and then it just doesn't feel that way and you feel dismissed almost, which is never a feeling that you want.
0: We heard from Katie. We heard from the bride. I'd love to hear from you, your thoughts on this. 320-251-1047. Where would you be sitting on this? Hey, hey.

0: Just a quick update on our party plane to paradise. This thing is going to sell out probably before the weekend. And I just want to give you a quick shout. If it's something you've thought about going on, you hear the fun that we have leading up to it. You hear us talking about the trip. But you've probably seen the pictures. We're going back to Mexico, the Mayan Riviera, in February. Before we even got on the air with it, it was over half sold out. So I'm guessing there's still a couple of seats left. I haven't heard from Burst Travel. But if you've ever entertained the thought of going with us, and we usually schedule it over President's Day weekend.
1: Yeah, some people asking how is it almost sold out? Because everybody that has ever gone on this trip, which it has been 15 years of incredible fun and memories. I know. They get first rights of refusal. So maybe they went like 4 years ago and have used their money for other things. Things have popped up and they're like, God, remember how fun it was? I want to go back. They still get to get in on that. And then maybe they're like, we're going to tell our friends when it opens up. So that's why it sells out.
0: That's been really fun to watch over the years too, that people that would normally go with us just as a couple, and then all of a sudden they bring another couple of friends and they're having even more fun, and then the word spreads. So bottom line is, if you'd like to go, we could probably still get you on the plane, but you have to text PARTY, P-A-R-T-Y, right now to 320-251-1047. We'll get you all the details. You can take a look at the resort, which is, we tinker around every year with thinking, should we go somewhere else? Should we go somewhere else? And what? So 2 years ago, we went to Punta Cana. Where did we go?
1: Where did we go? It all runs together. Did we go to
0: the Dominican?
1: Puerto Vallarta? Puerto Vallarta?
0: Yeah.
1: Yeah.
0: Regardless. And it was fun. It was great. But then we all went, you know what? This one place that we'd usually go to in the Mexican Mayan Riviera, it just does it right.
1: Yeah. It feels like home. It's clean. It's beautiful. The food is outstanding. The spa is incredible. And I just love the intimacy. That's how much I love it.
0: Yeah. I mean, basically, our crew kind of runs this resort for a week. 5 days, four nights, it's all-inclusive. So if you've never done an all-inclusive, this is the way to get your feet wet. This is exactly what you want. The word is PARTY, P-A-R-T-Y. If you text that now to 320-251-1047, I think we can still get you on the party plane to paradise.
2: Coming up next.
3: It's Kat and JJ, and here's what's next.
0: And I kind of forgot to tell you that one of my favorite things to do is, and people always ask, is there a lot of stuff that you have to do? No. You can literally get to the resort and just lay on the beach for a week and do nothing. But one of the things that we like to do is we host a little kind of cocktail hour and give away $1,000 cash.
1: Yeah, hors d'oeuvres, cocktails, signature drinks, and then we give away $1,000. We give away different monetary levels or whatever. So, like, let's say you didn't have a spa day planned, and then all of a sudden you have a random $300 in your pocket. Go up and get a couple's massage. So, very cool.
0: Now, let's get you money. Speaking of $1,000, you could win $1,000 by just telling us the difference between a can of soda and a can of beer when we open it up. We're going to play Suds or Soda with you coming up next.
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5: My wife, I don't know if you know, was on reality TV for a few years. My wife was on The Bachelorette. Yeah, you guys heard? Have you seen it, buddy? She's so beautiful. And when we started dating, dude, I was not used to the attention that she got. We started dating, and she put a picture of us up on her Instagram. But then Us Weekly picked it up as news, and they decided to announce former bachelorette Katie Thurston dating comedian. No name. And all the comments underneath were so mean. A lot of just so many vomit emojis. So many, like, him? Really? Ugh. That guy? Ugh. That's your boyfriend? Ugh. And it hurt my feelings. I'm not going to lie. It hurts to hear those things. But I'm almost 40 years old, dude. I'm not going to reply to those comments, you know? So I created a fake Instagram account. And then I went to every one of those people's pages, and I commented the same thing verbatim on their children's pictures. And it felt good, brother. You don't know the catharsis I felt sitting on the toilet like, that's your son?
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0: Free golf alerts. 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
18: 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The time is
3: 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Back to the Playhouse with Kat and JJ. Kat and JJ.
0: I think it's about time to get you some money. To me, this is easy money. I feel like if I was on the phone playing this game, I'd be in like the 13 or 14 range.
1: Really? You say that. How about I open it today? Okay. How about I open them and you have no idea?
0: Okay.
1: Okay. And then you could take your guess before them. And
0: it's
1: I won't tell them.
0: Suds or soda. Basically, we open a can of soda or we open a can of beer. If you can tell the difference just with your ears and you can knock Heather off the leaderboard, you're sitting pretty and looking at $1,000 cash. 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We're going to snag caller number 10. Give you a shot. Come on the show with us, and I'll play along with you, and we'll see if you can beat Heather from St. Cloud. She's at 6. Beat that, you could end up $1,000 richer. Time to call. 320-251-1047 to play Suds or Soda. Good luck.

0: we have in the library. Good morning. Got the Playhouse with Kat and JJ. It is time for us to find out if Miss Lindsay can end up $1,000 richer. It's time. It's time for Suds or Soda. Lindsay, what's going on this morning?
1: Just heading to work.
0: Yeah, what do you do for a living?
1: I work at a credit union.
0: Excellent. So,
1: and I love it.
0: And I love it. We were talking earlier about all of us, how I'm trying to not look over what Kat's doing right now because I'm going to play along with you today. But how all of us would love to just be wealthy. And then what would you do to occupy your time if you didn't have to go to work?
1: I really would love to rehab a cabin. It's my dream.
2: Oh, there it is. That's you watch like Main Cabin Masters and all that stuff? You're like, I could do that easy.
1: Just watched it last night.
0: Yeah, I love that show, and I love Lakefront Bargain Hunt. I like those shows because I'm like, I could do that, but I can't. So let's get you some money, hopefully, so somebody can do it for you. Suds or Soda is pretty simple. Kat is, and I'm trying to make sure that I can't see out of the corner of my eye, she's going to open either a can of beer or a can of soda. And to knock Heather off the leaderboard, you're going to need 7. And if you do, you're poised to win $1,000 if you can hang on till the end of the year up there. So
2: what's
0: going to
2: happen? I'm gonna open the first one. Okay. I'm going to let JJ guess, okay? I'm not going to say whether he's right or wrong, and then I'm going to let you guess, okay? Because he thinks everybody's like, why aren't we higher with that number? So here we go. This is the first one.
0: That's clearly a soda. But Lindsay, your guess counts.
2: Yeah, Lindsay,
0: not
2: what
0: mine.
2: Do you think?
1: I agree. Soda.
2: You get the soda?
1: Yep.
2: It was a Pepsi.
0: Yeah. Okay. All right. That's one. I think, like I said, I think this is an easy game. All right. Go ahead, Kat.
2: Okay.
0: Number two.
2: All right.
0: That's also a soda.
2: What do you think?
1: I'd say Suds.
0: It is?
2: Another Pepsi.
0: Oh, Lindsay, you're wrong. But I think, I mean, I wanted you to win $1,000, but I think we all need to recognize how good I am at this game.
2: Let's see.
0: Okay, you want to do another one?
2: Yep.
0: All right.
2: One more for good measure. Let's see. What do you think that was?
0: That's a warm beer.
2: Are you sure?
0: Yeah, sure.
2: Damn it.
0: Yes.
2: It was a Busch Light.
0: I think this
2: he might be good.
0: And you know what? There might be a thing where you hear it a little differently through the phone.
2: That's what everyone is saying.
0: So, I'm sorry, Lindsay. I couldn't get you the money, but off to at least a job you like.
1: Yes.
0: Have a great day.
1: Thank you much.
0: You're very, very welcome.
1: You too.
2: Okay, sir.
0: Listen, okay. I put my money where my mouth is.
2: We're going to do one more.
0: Okay, go ahead. Do one more. Why is there so much grunting going on over there?
2: I had to bend down.
0: Seems exhausting.
2: All right, here we go.
0: That's a soda.
2: Are you sure?
0: Yeah.
2: Dang it.
0: Yeah.
2: I think it is the phone. I wonder if we had people play in studio.
0: If we blindfolded them and brought them in here, you think they'd do better?
2: Yeah.
0: If you think grunting to get a can of soda from by your feet is tough, now you got to run upstairs, let somebody through... Three sets of security to get in here. So we'll give you another crack at this tomorrow if we can squeeze it into the show. Tomorrow, huge day for you. You know what? I do have to fulfill one quick request, and he's a new texter. His name is Danny, and the reason I'm playing this song is because he was the most polite first-time texter.
2: Oh, nice.
0: Could you please play Regulate? And yeah, we love these kind of summer jams. Thanks to our friends at Mountain Dew. So thanks, Danny. Cool request.
3: Regulators. We regulate any stealing of his property. We're damn good, too. But you can't be any geek off the street. Gotta be handy with the steel, if you know what I mean. Earn your keep.

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1: No.
0: Nate Dogg gone way too soon, and Warren G loving that action. It's Kat and JJ getting ready for our last round of Paparazzi. Just to set the table real quick for tomorrow, we're not even close to being done yet, but tomorrow Johnny D's here with a couple of old school mixes. So if that's the, you know, the song you just heard, if that's your style, definitely get us something. You can start texting right now to 320-251-1047.

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18: 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In fact, anyone who listens on a regular basis should arguably be disqualified from operating such machinery. Seriously, like forever.
20: 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Here are Kat and JJ.

0: hate finding out what the real words are to songs. It just ruins it.
1: Oh my God, did you hear this?
2: If it's happening in Hollywood, we're talking about it.
0: This is about to change a whole lot of lives. I know mine was this morning when I heard Guns N' Roses' Welcome to the Jungle. I think we all were like, it's a classic. Of course we know how to sing it, but do you? When you-

0: When you're high, you never ever wanna come down. Suck down. Suck down. Suck down.
1: I had those lyrics wrong my entire life.
2: Weren't you saying so down?
1: Yeah, so down.
2: Now I'm going to, I think I'm going to stick with so. I don't know if I can.
1: Suck down?
2: No, I'm not going to say suck.
1: Yeah,
2: I'm
1: going to
2: stick with my way.
1: You'll come around.
2: All right. I am going to make my way to Dunkin' today to try this. I'm very excited. Kylie Jenner partnering with Dunkin'. They're launching the pink-inspired King Kylie collection. It looks refreshing.
3: It needs a good name.
4: It has a name, Gerald.
5: Well, it still has to go through market research.
4: Just did. Everyone loves it.
1: Better be good because she's not a good actress.
2: Yeah, she's a boss. She makes it happen. It's weird because she's done other things where her acting was much better than this commercial, but it was fun. It was kitschy. All right, so it looks like Taylor Swift and her fashion rubbing off on her husband, Travis Kelce, already set to influence people into wearing more Tommy Hilfiger clothes. He's going to be walking and debuting the new line at New York's Fashion Week, and his Tommy campaign just dropped on Insta. He looks great. I remember back in the day, Tommy was my jam.
1: Yeah.
2: Do you remember like the overalls with the little flag right there?
1: No,
2: I
1: just
2: could get into
1: big
2: it.
1: Big pants and yeah, the sweatshirts. Yeah. I didn't know that was even still a thing.
2: And he was wearing a duffel that I need. I mean, talk about influencer. I'm in. Blowing out their candles today, Tom Hanks is 70.
6: Coming up next with Kat and JJ.
1: Before this morning, I had never heard the phrase basement games. And according to Kat, it was just your chance to be underage and a feel, apparently. Do you know what these are? Hang on. We might open your eyes coming up next.

0: So again, if I'm getting this right, basement games are things you do while your parents are upstairs in the basement that they probably wouldn't approve of.
1: Right. And it's so innocent, but like thinking back, those are some fond memories. Like spin the bottle was so fun.
0: How many guys ended up in the closet with you spinning the bottle?
1: None.
0: No.
1: That you just combined two games, but I think you just made an even more fun game.
0: So wait, spin the bottle, it just lands on someone? I thought if you spun it, whoever it landed on, you had to kiss.
1: Yeah, but you just said bring them in the closet. Oh, that's 7 minutes.
0: You had to kiss
1: them
0: out front?
1: Yeah, you had to kiss them in front of everybody.
0: I never was able to play these games. So we started talking about basement games this morning, and Maria called right away with one that might spawn some memories. You got to hear this next.
2: Comedy gold.
3: Well, being sarcastic is how I'm wired. I was getting a bottle of wine once for a dinner function. I could not read the label very well. Out of complete curiosity, I said, "Excuse me, ma'am, what year is this?" She said, "The wine?" "No, ma'am. I am a time traveler. I am only here to beg you, please don't break up with your boyfriend, or I'll never be born." I know this for a fact. I watch a lot of TV, and I know that if I were ever a contestant on Jeopardy, I would lose. So to guarantee cash in hand, here's my game plan. I would sell my answer space for corporate advertising. The Mona Lisa was painted here. Yes, Keith. What is Gatorade? Why do you keep saying that, Keith? You lose. Oh, do I, Alex?
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0: I didn't know that we called them basement games until a couple of seconds ago. Kat was mentioning how, like, nobody passes notes in school anymore because you can, you know, IM somebody on your iPad. But the immediate basement game you went with was spin the bottle.
1: Yes. I have so many fond memories. We would go over to Travis's house, and I was never one to, like, be in on the games. I was such a tomboy, but I'd watch. I'm like, this is, like, so scandalous, but fun, but really innocent because all you do is just peck, you know, but it was like, who's
0: really?
1: It gonna
0: That's
1: land
0: it?
1: On? Who's it going to land on? But I just don't think kids are playing these games anymore.
0: I would have been terrified to do something like that at 14.
1: We were 12.
0: Well,
1: I shouldn't say we. Once again, I wasn't doing it, but I was watching.
0: Like, the closest thing we ever came close to was, hey, let's be really quiet down here, and hopefully your parents will leave for dinner, and we can steal some of their Pfeiffers.
1: Really?
0: Like, that was...
1: You didn't try to, like, graze a boob, or...
0: No, I was never involved in any of that stuff. Like, I'm sure it happened, mm-hmm. but I for sure wasn't involved in it. So we thought, all right, basement games. You were probably underage.
1: 12,
0: you
1: 13.
0: You probably weren't supposed to be doing it, but what kind of basement games were you into? Maria, thank you for holding. What were you into?
15: We used to play this game called 7 Minutes in Heaven.
1: Yes.
15: It was awesome. You'd get your name pulled and two people would go into a closet and you'd go in there for 7 minutes and anything could happen. Jeez. And I got to go in there with my crush and we just went way past the 7 minutes. They ended up closing the door and it was probably one of my most memorable nights of my childhood.
0: How old were you, do you think, when you were doing 7 minutes in Heaven?
15: 13.
1: Yeah.
15: I remember it was right after my 13th birthday.
1: I just think that, you know, 12, 13, it's such an innocent game. You're in there probably most of the time, 90% of the time, you're just sitting there like heavy breathing and like waiting for one person to make the move. But it sounds like you made the most of that 7 minutes. So I'm proud of you, girl.
15: Thank you. It was awesome.
7: Hey, it is time to get back to your morning routine and
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0: Another amazing session with Psychic Kim this morning. If you missed it, I mean, we ran the gamut from relationships to health to past loved ones. It really got intense. And if you missed it, you should stick around. We got highlights in a few.

0: had Psychic Kim on with us this morning, and if you ever want to do a like private psychic reading, something not on the radio, remember you can just text the word Kim, K-I-M, to 320-251-1047. We'll link you up with a way to get in touch with her. But how about the woman who was 4 years, she felt like she was growing apart from her husband. I fully expected Kim to go, no, you got to split up. And yeah, she's like, nope, you're going to be fine.
1: I know. It was almost an encouraging angle. So hopefully they both put the work in. But yeah, sometimes it's the answers you don't expect.
0: If you missed the full 30 minutes we spent with Psychic Kim, we'll get you some highlights coming up next.
2: 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Kat and JJ.
0: Want to go to Mexico with us? 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We're headed back on the party plane to paradise to Mexico, thanks to Burst Travel. 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
0: Hi, Annette. How are you doing?
15: Good. How are you?
0: Good, good. You got Psychic Kim. What would you like to ask?
15: I'm worried about my son's future and his health.
0: Okay. Let's talk about his health, Kim. Are you feeling anything here?
16: Right away I feel like down, depressed, and I'm feeling it more kind of, it's on my heart, but yet my upper stomach. So like upper stomach, upper digestive system. So like his pancreas, stomach, gallbladder, liver, like up in that area, is actually, ouch. Okay. And then it like pushes into my chest. So it causes more panic, anxiety, depression. Like, oh my gosh. Like, yeah. He needs to get that checked out. Upper digestive system. That's what I'm going to title for right now. Upper digestive system.
0: Annette, has he had issues with that?
8: Yeah, he's battling his health right now, and then there's another thing looming in his future. And I was just wondering if we're going to be able to get through that without the worst outcome. I'd rather have the better outcome.
0: Yeah, Kim, you feeling anything there?
16: I hear, blessing and a curse, blessing and a curse. Okay, hang on here. I keep feeling like this is breaking up a relationship. Doesn't mean it's like a love relationship. It just means like something that he actually, like a relationship with himself is being torn apart. This is interesting. It's really taking a toll on him. It's a life decision matter that he's going through. And it's literally, how is he going to handle this? If he can handle this with his head held high, he will come out great. But yes, he will get, they show me slap on the hands. So it's going to affect him. Yes. It's not the worst decision, but it's not the best outcome.
8: Yeah. It's not the best outcome.
0: No,
8: it's not the best, but it's not the worst.
0: Yeah, not the best, not the worst. So kind of in the middle and something he's going to be able to get through, but he'll probably need the support.
16: Yes. I hear he's going to have time to himself to think about this.
0: Okay. All right. Annette, good luck. Thank you for calling. We really appreciate it. That's a tough one. Jennifer, good morning. How are you doing?
17: I'm good. How are you, guys?
0: Good, good. How long ago did Grandma pass?
17: It was the end of February.
0: Okay, so what would you like to ask Kim?
17: She was my last grandparent left, and, you know, we all know that our time comes when it comes, but this was very unexpected. I was really close with her. We have a big family. I mean, we all had our special relationships with her, but I'm just wondering if she's okay and if she's with me.
0: Kim, what are you seeing here?
16: Okay. Right, I started seeing pastel colors, like pinks and purples, pastels. And then all of a sudden it flipped to really bright colors all of a sudden. So I don't know what that means to her, but I'm looking at pastellies. Then I went to bright. And then I started seeing like floral wallpaper, like the old homes when they had the floral wallpaper. And I'm looking at that and it's like the old house smell, like I'm walking into this older home. And like that little bit of shag carpet from back in the day, like I'm walking into this place and I just feel like I'm at home. Like I feel peaceful. So I don't know if her home growing up was like this or if this was like a home, like when you were little, you walked into her home, but there's something about like, there's some floral wallpaper that I'm laughing at. There's some greener, like a greener or like a lighter blue countertop in like a bathroom, and I hear lots of laughing, and I smell like cookies, like there's some baking going on, and then it's like she's showing me a monkey.
0: A monkey?
16: Like a monkey, like, like a animal monkey or something, like a monkey, and like handing it to you. So I don't know what the monkey means to you from her, but I'm here laughing and a monkey.
0: Jen, what does that mean to you?
17: her nickname was Grandma Muggs, and Muggs was a monkey.
1: Oh my God, I am chills.
0: I got the heebie-jeebies right now.
1: That's crazy.
0: Real quick then, before I let you go, Jen, Kim, Grandma's okay then?
16: Oh, absolutely. Yep. She's wonderful.
0: All right, Jen. Hope that helps.
17: Thank you.
18: It's not a repeat. It's a sonic time machine.
19: Great Scott!
18: It's Kat and JJ in the Playhouse and on demand.
0: You ever been in a situation where you had a friend and you thought you were best friends, and then you found out they really don't think of you that way. That's rough.
1: That would be a harsh reality, but then, you know, is any relationship ever going to be 50-50? No, it's just not.
0: We got an email from Katie, is what we're calling her, just trying to keep her anonymous, and we tried to do that, and apparently it didn't work very well because the girl that she thought she had such a great relationship with ended up calling us. You have to hear how this all played out coming up next. For just a

0: It's kind of like a great memory. You want to relive it every now and then.
1: Now let's do it again.
2: It's Kat and JJ in the Playhouse and on demand.
3: So, read this email from our caller Katie a couple of seconds ago. And if I can summarize it, basically, Katie said, this friend that I have, we've been best friends for over 20 years. I considered her family. She was in the delivery room last year when I had my daughter. I made her the godmother of my daughter. She made my birthday cake past May. She goes to all of my birthday dinners. A few days ago, got to save the date for her wedding and realized I'm not in the bridal party. I messaged her telling her how I felt and how hurt I was. And then I immediately blocked her on my phone and all my socials. I realized the friendship wasn't what I thought it was. Am I terrible for doing this? I'm curious what others think about it.
4: The thing is, if you listen to that, our emailer made all of those moves. Is she the godmother of the bride's children? Is she anything to the bride? Did the bride give her some sort of title or recognition of anything? It sounds like it's very one-sided. I don't want to say like, you know, the what's that one movie with Rachel Lee Cook?
3: She's All That.
4: Yeah. No, not Rachel Lee Cook. The one.
3: I had that right, though, right?
4: Yes, you
3: okay,
4: did.
3: Okay, good.
4: The single white female.
3: Oh.
4: Okay. I'm not saying it is like that because obviously they kept hanging out. But one is a little bit more invested than the other.
3: I've had this happen, especially when I was in college. The guy that lived next door to me was a sophomore when I moved in as a freshman, and he was the coolest.
4: Yeah.
3: Like, he was the coolest guy. And I thought we were really, really good friends until we were at a party one night, and he didn't even realize he lived next door to me.
4: Oh.
3: I meant that little to him.
4: Yeah.
3: But I thought that I had this guy on a pedestal. Like, he was so cool. He was smart. He was an athlete. Everybody loved this guy on campus. And I thought we were like good buddies.
4: Mm-hmm.
3: And he's like, oh, hey, what's going on? How are you? Where do you live?
4: Yeah.
3: I'm like, oh my God, I live next door to you.
4: Like I said, nothing is ever going to be 50-50 in any relationship at all. You know, someone's always going to give a little bit more, and that's where your heart gets broken.
3: Almost all of our texters are saying she's gone way overboard with this. Thoughts on it?
5: Hi, I'm actually the bride.
3: All right, well, I'm glad you called. What do you think of this whole thing?
5: That's something that she should reach out to me about because she blocked me before I even got to have a conversation with her about it.
3: Is that a conversation you'd have now?
5: Honestly, I don't know if I would even want to have a conversation after this. Would you want to have a conversation with someone after this?
4: So, like, what would have to happen?
5: I think if she had a conversation with me about it, it could have been something we could have moved past. But at this point, it's gone too far, and she'd rather talk to the internet about it than me.
3: Just kind of an offshoot thought. Is there a place for her in the bridal party if you patch stuff up?
5: No, my bridal party is picked. It's small, and 50% of it is family only.
4: Did you not see the friendship the same way? Because this is now a bigger deal.
5: I just didn't reach out to her about it. I didn't know I had to tell her who my bridal party was because she hasn't asked me anything about my wedding. Okay.
3: This all makes sense, and I appreciate you calling. It just seems like an overreaction, right?
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so much money to give away Friday morning during the Playhouse. And Johnny D's going to be here not once but twice with old school mixes, one at 7, one at 8. And the 8 o'clock mix includes free tacos from the Mexican Village downtown. So be here for all the fun Friday

so good until it wasn't. Everybody having a great time, partying in your honor, and then boom, you're behind bars. You won't believe, though, why this guy ended up there. It could happen to you.

0: no friends of mine. We all go out for our birthday and boom, the bill comes. That's what happens to this guy. 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
1: I went to jail on my birthday. The restaurant wouldn't split the bill. So long story short, I didn't know that when you go to a restaurant that even though it's like 20 people that you won't get your own individual check. I know that gratuity is added when it's 20 people. I'm cool with that. But I didn't know that when it's 20 people at, you know, at a 5-star restaurant, that it comes out to one check, and the check is in the person who booked the reservations, which was me.
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0: We all know from a very young age what 911 is used for. 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
5: I would keep like tiny little ones, you know, like for the
3: like poor, pop cups.
5: The poor ones. Yeah. 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
3: Wow.
5: I never give my kid ice cream money. 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I'm making fun of you because you never had ice cream money when you were younger.
3: Wow.
5: Not making fun of poor people. I'm poor right now.
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0: to make money. 911, you dial it for emergencies. 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

0: reminder, if you have a Needo, N-E-E-D-O-H, a squishy toy, I don't know how they're getting in the microwave, but they are causing kids to go to the ER. So a couple of kids have been hospitalized from explosions with what is within the Needo.
1: It exploded and oozed its gel on them. 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

final pair of tickets to check out John Mellencamp at Mystic Lakes Amphitheater. 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

One of the most unbelievable stories, and I'm not going to say she's lying because obviously there were people there to confirm that this woman had a baby in her sleep. Now, if you've ever given birth down there,

0: TV shows. I didn't know I was pregnant. You know, people that have been pregnant are like, how? How could you have not known with the cravings and the bloating and the backaches and getting fat? How could you not know? But it just happens to some people. What about, though, you give birth and you don't know it? This woman gave birth in her sleep.
1: Oh, my gosh. It's okay. We just had a baby in the bed.
0: Before you say she's a big fat liar, she's not. She got an epidural and then she fell asleep. And before she knew it, she had no pain. She had no feeling and the baby popped out.
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0: I can confirm, and I actually feel this number is really low because there's something about these specific videos that draw people in. 59% of people admit that they spend half an hour a day or 3 hours a week watching these on their phone. 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
1: The pimple popping videos. What about the Sam's Club haul where they put everything away in their pantry, or even like the power washing cement videos? I can't get enough. They're oddly satisfying. And I'm not alone. 59% of Americans, they spend about a half hour a day or 3 hours a week watching these oddly satisfying videos. So what are you into? I like the like all-in-one sheet pan dinner ideas. Like I could watch those videos. They are addicting. What about like smoking brisket? I could watch that. Just oddly satisfying. Name yours.
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1: Why is it that anytime I see a full-blown redhead at the beach, I get concerned? I get concerned for their well-being. Do they have enough SPF on? Are they going to be okay? Should I keep an eye on them? This woman coming up next, she was born a redhead. She has a message for all of us. All right, we got to chillax. 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

0: right. 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
1: Y'all act like y'all have never seen a white person before. 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

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The vibe is going to get flowing. You're going to start that group text. Ladies, we have to meet up for margaritas. That is what this hour brings on a Thirsty Thursday. So just expect it. We are going to play some Bonnie Tyler soon. We heard of her passing earlier this morning. I'll have those details. And of course, hit up Total Eclipse.

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0: Speakers on, sunshine blazing, Mountain Dew ice cold. Yep, it's KCLD's 104 days of summer jams.

sad news to see her beautiful face. I mean, she looked incredible, even in her late years. 75 years old Bonnie Tyler found out today that she had passed away in a hospital due to an illness in Portugal. So our thoughts and prayers are with her family. But of course, she left us this

0: one of my favorite Shania Twain music videos, if not my favorite. She is on the beach. She's looking gorgeous, of course. She's in that tan tank top and the white skirt. I love it forever and for always. And you know what? Who else loves Shania Twain? Harry Styles. So much so that he is bringing her along on tour stops throughout his global tour. And he says his love for her goes way back.
1: I just remember being so young and being like in the car with my mum and seeing Shania Twain and kind of learning, you know, like the lyrics and it being someone, you know, in a lot of ways, it was like she was like my vocal coach or something.
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0: Do you know somebody that is a do-gooder? Are you yourself one? It is okay to say, hey, I love to help out people if they need it. If I see that they need my assistance, that would be considered a do-gooder. So you would qualify. Wait for a moment. I'm going to tell you what you can win. But this 11-year-old boy hopped into action, did some good. He saved a life, a grown man from drowning.
1: Someone's got to do something. No one was doing anything. So I put on my goggles. I went underwater. I grabbed him up. I just felt really bad because there is no way that I was going to let another man die today. He's a human being. He should be treated as such.
2: I'm proud of him. Somebody, when I was walking up here, said, thank you. You taught him how to swim.
0: What an amazing 11-year-old. You don't have to be 11. You don't have to save somebody from drowning, but you did something good out there in the world. What was it?
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so much money to give away Friday morning during the Playhouse. And Johnny D's going to be here not once but twice with old school mixes, one at 7, one at 8. And the 8 o'clock mix includes free tacos from the Mexican Village downtown. 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

Have you ever dated someone that was a little bit off? You know, maybe they had a dark sense of humor. Maybe they were a werewolf. This guy ran into such a dilemma coming up next.

0: one story. Some people have 5 or 10 of people that they dated that were a little off. You know, maybe you are one that just attracts those types of people. This person is talking about her friend who dated a werewolf. Yeah, they're out there.
1: My homie called me and he showed me like his neck was all like red. And I'm like, did you get burned by a firework? Like, what happened? Apparently, the girl, the waitress from Friday night, she told my homie that she had like this big secret and that nobody could know about it. And like, she was only telling him because she really likes him. Da, da, da. And he goes, she told me she was a hybrid.
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0: We'll see. You know, those are some words that buy us time as parents. We'll see. Mom, can we go to the amusement park? We'll see. We'll see if we have time. This woman busting open the myth. And are our kids on to us? We can't let that happen. That's coming up next.
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8: 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Hey!

0: I'm at about a half a dozen in the last day and a half of saying we'll see. It's almost like it's my go-to for sure. We'll see. Our parents said it. We as parents now say it. Our kids are going to say it to their kids.
1: As a kid, the we'll see meant nothing was ever going to happen. When your parents gave you a we'll see what happens, there ain't nothing that was going to happen. My mother, Ma, could I go? We'll see. We'll see tomorrow. We'll see next week. We'll see how I feel. When she did the we'll see how I feel, I know how she felt. I knew how she was going to feel for the next 2 months. We're not going.
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0: You know, one thing I never did until, I don't know, maybe like 2 years ago, I think I never read reviews on things. 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

times you see a bad review, you're like, maybe it's a disgruntled person because I've had really great experiences at that business. But when it comes to like an investment in a vacation, you're spending a lot of money, you're going to a hotel resort, sometimes it's good to look at those reviews. But TripAdvisor AI is being criticized for glossing over the bad reviews, like really serious guest complaints, and then kind of making it rosier than it should be. So have you ever read a review somewhere and they were like, you're gonna want to stay here, it's so amazing, you're gonna love the food, and you get there and you're like, who wrote those reviews? So just do some extra research, especially if you're going to put some money into it.

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our final pair of tickets to check out John Mellencamp at Mystic Lakes Amphitheater. 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

0: you believe it's free? You know, all the hits, the fun, and the laughs that we have every single afternoon. It is, and I love doing it with you. Me, Derek Lee, on KCLD.
1: I like the music you're playing today. 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It's actually the radio.
0: Well, thank you. I appreciate that. But what on earth is a CD?

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0: What is the dumbest way you've broken up with someone? 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

0: Listen, there's lots of dumb reasons why people break up, you know, like maybe they tried playing TGIF as a word in Scrabble, or he arranged the stuff in my house while I was asleep. That's just creepy, not weird. dumb reasons you broke up with your significant other. I love this lady talking about it on TikTok.
1: I'm single, no longer in a relationship, because last night when I was sleeping and he was sleeping.
0: Yeah, it was because of a dream. Long story short, or whatever they say. A dream! And God forbid I wake up in a good mood.
1: No, pack your bags, buddy. You were busy last night.
0: Listen, who hasn't had a dream? Or ate?
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0: What's up, Justin?
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0: Who sings it? We're going back to 1984 with a song that was used for a movie that came out right around the same time. Although they used this song, kinda. They didn't ask permission and they got sued. I'm talking about the movie Ghostbusters. But this is sung by who? 251-1047, tell me, and you can get some Papa Murphy's pizza and some KCLD swag, because we're playing...

0: favorite game. 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
1: Hi. Am I number 10?
0: Yes. Good job. Tell me who sings it.
1: Huey Lewis and the News.
0: You got it. Pop Murphy's Pizza and some KCLD swag. How are you?
1: I'm good. How are you?
0: Good, except I got this weird itch that I can't reach because of my short arms and belly.

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0: want to say thank you. Thank you for listening for so many years like you have. And thank you for supporting me and my wife, Kat, on the morning show, and my son, Liam, the Kia Kid. Also, thank you for looking out for my best interests.
1: Exercise.
2: Workout.
0: y'all mean. Let me just say that right now. Tomorrow, I start my exercise program. I know I said that a couple months ago, but that lasted like a week and a half. But I'm not going any pop. I'm going less bread. I'm going to do some freaking push-ups and sit-ups because I can't see my when I pee. And I'm starting to get saggy. Oh, and I want to do it for my family and stuff, too.

so much money to give away Friday morning during the Playhouse. And Johnny D's going to be here not once, but twice with old school mixes. One at 7, one at 8. And the 8 o'clock mix includes free tacos from the Mexican Village downtown. So be here for all the fun Friday on KCLA.

0: afternoons with me, Derek Lee. Hello.
1: Hey, this is Danielle calling about your federal student loan you requested help with.
0: Well, hello,
1: Danielle. You've been
0: approved
1: for forgiveness of your loan. Oh. Please press 1 to be connected with our office, or press 9 to pass on this offer and be removed.
0: Press 9? Like 9 times? Danielle? Danielle! Well, I didn't get to press 9! Dang it!
2: Derek Lee.
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0: thinking about changing my name. You're saying, Derek, why would you change your name after being on the radio with the same name for so long? You know, it's so successful. Well, it's because change is good. How about Magic Man?
1: Why is that?
0: It's too long of a story, and I don't want you to look at me different.
2: Okay. 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
1: Can you hear
0: this? Maybe.
1: Shut up. Do you really know what this is?
0: Yeah, it's Krista.
1: Okay, good job. Will you play me a song?
0: Absolutely. I mean, that's what I do. But I'm going to need your PIN number.
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0: Well, I've got some scary news, especially if you're a big drinker of this. And I'm not talking about alcohol. I'm talking about something else that you drink that could get you a DUI, especially if you drink a lot of it. I'll tell you what it is next with KCLD.
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12: Plus benefits and an employee stock ownership plan. 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It's kind of crazy that I'm making a living at something I've always enjoyed.
11: All right. 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
16: 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You know them old sugar daddy. They be tricking, they tell them girls.

0: Well, it looks like we got a brand new listener texting into 251-1047 from Wilmer. Alexis, thank you for hanging out and having fun with me, Derek Lee, on the afternoon show. I got your special request right now. You know why? Because I can. It's called the Derek Lee Show. Duh. And I believe in doing something and then asking for forgiveness first. Just ask Kat. So I'm reaching out to the coffee drinkers, but this goes with anything that has caffeine. If you drink too much of it, it can result in a DUI.
1: I think we're going to have to cut you off, sir.
0: Come on! One more shot of espresso, please. 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And yes, they can get these charges to stick on you. So just be careful when you're ordering. And you know what kind of coffee drinkers I'm talking about. 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
1: Hey, Derek, I got a question for you.
0: Okay, but you gotta yell, dude?
1: Oh, I'm sorry, man. I can't hear very good today.
0: Why? For all that
1: times that I'm good.
2: 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You're getting using my name. You think you broke my heart, oh girl, for goodness sake.

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1: 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Yeah, it's break the format time again with KCLD. Sorry, I got some stuck in my throat. Hang up. 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Did I already say that? Sorry, I just had to rhyme because I'm running out of time. This is B.

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0: started off back and forth like a Rocky movie, but there was a clear-cut winner, and that's you. 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
1: Hello?
0: Hi.
1: Hi.
0: Hi, Derek Lee from KCLD. You win. Yeah, Pop Murphy's Pizza, all yours. What song did you vote for?
1: The Hooch one.
0: The Hooch one. you like the Hooch, or do you know a lot of Hooches?
1: I only know what Hooch is from, like, jail. Oh. And I've never been.
0: Oh,
1: but
0: yeah,
1: they
0: right.
1: Make Hooch in jail.

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No, I'm not going to make you guess. It's the end of the day. 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

0: 50, we got your shot at family four-pack of tickets. 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We're going to play What Flies Faster? 2 out of 3 wins with KCLD. 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
1: Went to Summerland.
0: Ooh, I love Summerland.
1: Yep.
0: I'm not allowed to go back there, though. There's just a pool, the bumper boats, and some throw-up that I blamed on a kid. But

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0: $10,000. I have already spent it 10 different ways in my head, and I can't even win because I work here. Hey, it's Kat over at Coburn's in Sauk Rapids. I'm here until 6 o'clock with your chance with our friends at Burnix Pepsi to win $5,000. It is the big cash summer opportunity. You swing on out here by 6 o'clock. I'm going to give you that keyword. I have ice cold Pepsi products in my cooler, so grab which one you like, head inside, grab some stuff for dinner, and be on your way. 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Several chances to win while we're out and about, but you got to get to us with Pepsi. Stop on out. Coburn, Sauk Rapids until 6 o'clock. We'll see you soon with KCLD.
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$10,000 and get ahead of the game. More than other people just texting randomly, you will get a bonus keyword out here at Coburn's in Sauk Rapids today until 6 o'clock. Hey, it's Kat, and that is where I'm at. And I already have my list of what I need to go in and get for dinner. That's the best part of being out here at Coburn's, too, because it's dinner time. Head on in, stock up on what you need. 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Come on out, get the keyword. I'll be here until 6 o'clock, so no rush until, you know, about 5:50. Then there is a rush. So get here, $5,000 on the line. I'll have your keyword for you. Make sure that you get in to win, get that bonus chance because it's waiting for you at Coburn's in Sauk Rapids.

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0: Ladies and gentlemen, boys and girls, it's time to play everybody's new favorite game called... 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I got a family four-pack of tickets when you tell me what flies faster. Hello, caller number 10. That would be Lisa. How are you?
1: Hello.
0: Hi, are you still drinking your milkshake or are you ready to play the game? What's going on here?
1: Yeah, I'm still getting my milkshake. Yeah, I'm ready.
0: Okay, what kind of milkshake are you drinking right now?
1: Peach one.
0: A peach one? Wow. I like it. You like to live life on the edge, I see, huh?
1: I do, yeah.
0: All right, are you ready to play?
1: That's why I'm talking to you right now.
0: Yeah. Well, good. Are you ready to play?
1: Yep.
0: Here we go. Got to get two out of three right. You just got to tell me what flies faster, Lisa. A sneeze, a tornado, or a Category 5 hurricane. What flies faster?
1: What was the first one?
0: A sneeze.
1: A sneeze.
0: Like, achoo! That was a really good fake sneeze.
1: Oh, I wanted to sneeze, but, I don't know. Can I ask my daughter? She knows stuff.
0: Yeah, you get one lifeline. You can use me or you can use your daughter in the car if you'd like, or she could just cheat right now and help you.
1: What's life faster, a sneeze?
0: A tornado?
1: Tornado?
0: Or a Category 5 hurricane?
1: Category 5 hurricane. a tornado, I think. Okay, a tornado.
0: You're going to go with tornado. Final answer.
1: If he's wrong, I'm going to yell at her later.
0: It's wrong. Oh. Horrible. What a bad daughter. And now she can't go if you win tickets. She's not one of the four that gets to go with you. All right, got to get these next two right to play. Okay. What flies faster? A spitball from a straw, a Nerf football, or marshmallow from a launcher? What flies faster?
1: Spitball.
0: Remember, you can use one lifeline.
1: Oh, are you my lifeline?
0: Yes, yeah, I am your lifeline.
1: Good.
0: Okay.
1: All right, let's do it.
0: Okay, lifeline. Yeah. Using the lifeline, I like it. I am the lifeline. And I say a marshmallow from a launcher. Lisa, are you there?
1: Yes, I'm here.
0: Okay. Say marshmallow from a launcher.
1: Oh, I thought you were a marshmallow from a launcher.
0: Yeah! All right. One last question. You got to get this right. You're out of lifelines. Family four-pack of tickets to go check out the F-22 Raptor from the United States Air Force featuring one of the planes at the North Star Air Show August 1st and 2nd in St. Cloud. We're playing What Flies Faster? A champagne cork, an NFL quarterback pass, or a bowling ball dropped from a plane? A champagne cork, an NFL quarterback pass, or a bowling ball dropped from a plane? What flies faster?
1: Let me think. How about a bowling ball dropping from a plane?
0: I didn't hear you. Your phone broke up there. Well, what did you say?
1: A bowling ball.
0: I didn't hear you. Your phone broke up. What did you say?
1: A bowling ball dropping from a plane.
0: Oh, my my God. No. I tried to cheat for you. I tried to cheat for you.
1: I know.
0: Okay, I'm gonna give you one last shot right now, okay?
1: Okay.
0: No, we're gonna throw away all the game show stuff. There's no bed, there's no sound effects except for this one.
2: What? Fly faster!
0: You know it's not a bowling ball. So you got either a champagne cork or an NFL quarterback pass. What flies faster? Say it! Say it, Lisa!
1: Champagne cork.
0: Yeah!
1: A champagne cork.
0: There it is! Oh, my goodness. That was tough.

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Sorry, I screwed up. Hang on. That was not supposed to happen. I hit the wrong button. I got it. Here we go. One more time. Derek is on KCLD. Air share. We play all the hits. That's the wrong song, but that's all right. One of us.

0: let's just find one, like, good groove and just hammer it, just hammer it.
1: Work is done. Volume up.
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1: The Vibe at 5 is on now.
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1: With Derek Lee
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1: Blow the whistle. It's 5 o'clock.
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0: Believe it or not, but 50% of people have either been bullied at work or witnessed colleagues being bullied. By the way, 57% of those 50%, which I don't think adds up, but whatever, they think shouting doesn't count as bullying.
1: No, God! No, God, please, no! No! No!
0: Which is an awesome fact, you know, because I'll be bringing that into my meeting next month with HR.
2: It's the Derek Lee

0: app is absolutely free at any Play Store. That way you don't miss out on all the fun, the hits, the prizes, and the shenanigans.
1: All right, Mikey up in Brainerd. That one guy, last guy you had on there, that was hilarious. Just throw out there. Okay, what's the difference between a hockey puck and a maxi pad?
0: Oh, what?
1: A hockey puck lasts 3 periods.
0: Gross!
1: Whoa! Got him on that one. He's good. I got him.

0: listening to me, Derek Lee, afternoons, and I appreciate when you, contribute to the show, because without you, I'm talking to myself here, you know, like most other DJs do. You know why? Because I think they're too good for you. I don't.
1: Okay, what animal has the most lives?
0: The cat.
1: No, a frog, because it croaks many times a night.

0: feels good. The Vibe at 5 with me, Derek Lee, and KCLD. Who's this?
1: Just Sheldon.
0: What you doing?
1: Not much.
0: Awesome.
1: I haven't got my trash from the other week.
0: You're trashing the fat man?
1: No, the prize. I was calling number 10 the other week.
0: Oh, gotcha. I remember that.
1: Okay.
0: All right, we'll see you later, Shoshana Shin.
1: Yep.
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0: How you doing? This is Eric Trudell.
1: Hey, how are you, man?
0: Good. How you doing, buddy?
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0: Yeah, work, and more work.
1: Yeah? I wish I could say the same.
0: Right? How about you?
1: Nothing really, you know. 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
0: Well, join the crowd, right?
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0: 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Hello, Liveline. What do you want to hear?
1: Can you do Chemical by Post Malone?
0: Oh, yeah. I forgot about that song. We don't play it much anymore.
1: It's a throwback.
0: It is. Yeah. What are you, 5 years old? That was only 3 years ago. What's your name? Where are you calling from?
1: James. I'm calling from Fisher River.
0: Fisher River, Manitoba.
1: Yes.
0: What are you doing tonight?
1: We're just making some pizza. I'm going to have pizza tonight.
0: Oh, there you go. What do you like to put on yours?
1: Oh, I like pineapple and ham.
0: Wow. I think you just upset half of our audience.
1: Yeah, they could fight me about it.
0: I will, too. I'm not a big fan of the ham, but I do like pineapple.
1: I still love it.
0: As you should. Hey, don't let anybody stop.

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Throwback Thursday on Live Line. My name's Mason, where all week long we've been getting people in the drawing to go see Harry Styles at Madison Square Garden in New York City on September 19th with round trip airfare, hotel, two tickets. You must be over 18 to participate. And your name goes in there right now.

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1: Live line, who sings it?
2: Oh, yeah, this is Thomas. Hi.
1: No, who sings the song?
2: Oh, it's Nelly Furtado.
3: That's right.
1: There you go. Thomas, where are you calling from?
2: Winnipeg, Manitoba.
1: Hey, congratulations, Thomas. Your name now goes into the drawing to see Harry Styles in New York City. It's all brought to you by Columbia Records. If we draw your name tomorrow night during the show, we're going to call you back at this number and put you live on the air to congratulate you.
2: Oh, my goodness. Okay.
1: Who would you take with you?
2: My fiance, of course.
1: And you're both over 18, I assume?
2: Yeah.
1: 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All right, and you have a passport?
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1: Good, good. 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
2: Awesome. We're really excited.
1: All right, well, good luck, and hang on. We'll get your address.
2: Thank you. Tonight we're gonna party like it's
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1: Olivia Rodrigo?
2: Hello, Lideline. What do you want to hear?
3: Well, we just played The Cure.
0: Oh.
3: Just by Lou Rodrigo. How about, let's see, what can we play here? Maybe the new Taylor Swift song, new Ariana Grande, maybe Choosing Texas, Stateside.
0: Choosing Texas.
3: Choosing Texas, I can tell by the way. And who's this?
4: Davi.
3: Where are you calling from?
4: We're calling from Murphy's Point Provincial Park.
3: In Ontario.
4: Yeah.
3: Boy, I'm good. What are you doing tonight?
4: We're camping.
3: Camping? Like real camping? Or are you in a camper with heat and water and electricity?
4: We're in a cabin.
3: All right. Well, enjoy it. Have a great weekend. Thanks for calling, Lideline. Here's your song for the summer of 26.

0: Hello, Landline. What do you want to hear?
1: Hey, can you play I'm Levitating by Dua Lipa?
0: Oh, my gosh. Yes, I'd be happy to. What's your name?
1: This is Brooklyn.
0: Brooklyn. Where are you calling from?
1: Kingston, Ontario.
0: I was just thinking about this song a few seconds ago. In fact, we've got a really, really good remix that we play a lot, or we can just do the original.
1: Can we do the original thing?
0: Oh, yes. Fine. What's going on tonight?
1: Just nothing. Just in my room because it's raining outside.
0: Yeah. Well, that's probably good, though. It's been dry and hot all week. You need a break.
1: Oh, yeah.
0: And, all right, maybe get, grab the shampoo, go outside, and take a shower. You'll be levitating. And thanks for calling Landline.
1: Thank you.

0: out here from Gaga.
1: Some Gaga?
0: Lady Gaga.
1: Goo Goo Gaga? Maybe Bad Romance? Poker Face, Just Dance, Telephone, Paparazzi, Love Game?
0: How about Telephone?
1: Telephone, good, with Beyonce.
0: Yeah.
1: Everyone's calling for good throwbacks tonight. What's your name?
0: Warren.
1: Where are you calling from?
0: Grand Forks.
1: Grand Forks, North Dakota. What are you doing tonight?
0: Well, I'm listening to you guys on radio.
1: Oh, well, we appreciate that. Are you trying to win the tickets to go see Harry Styles?
0: No, I'm not a big fan of him.
1: Oh, all right. Well, that makes it easier for everybody else, I guess.
0: Yeah, give everybody else a chance.
1: But it is fun listening to people win, even if you don't care about the prize. It's, oh, somebody does, and it's like, ah, I'm happy for them.
0: Yeah, there you go. That's the way to look at it.
1: And here's your song. Thanks for calling Lifeline.
0: Yeah, thank you. Bye. Yep, bye. Hello.

0: 1047 KCLD. Live line. My name is Mason. Thank you so much for being here tonight. We are live, all about you and all requests. Tomorrow, the party songs weekend, all those great old throwbacks that everybody loves, plus the new stuff, whatever you want to hear, because this is your show. And I know we have a lot of people who are listening all over the country, actually, places that were not even on the radio, but they're listening online because we made a big deal about giving away Harry Styles tickets to go see him. New York City, Madison Square Garden, a sold-out tour. It's really, really impressive what he's doing. And it's September 19th. All brought to you by Columbia Records. They're going to hook you up with round-trip airfare, a hotel, I guess it's a really nice one. That's what they told me a couple minutes ago. And two tickets, but you both must be over 18 to participate. So stay tuned all night long. We're going to give you a bunch of opportunities to get qualified before the big drawing, which we will do tomorrow here on Liveline. We'll call the winner live on the air. We'll literally pick their name out of a hat, and it could be you. So you have a chance in about an hour with the secret sound and another one right now, which this is called a forced listening contest. They teach you in radio school. You got to get people to listen for a really, really long time. So pay attention. Every time we play this sound tonight, that's my Uncle Bill. Okay, every time you hear that sound, make sure you're tuned in. Count the number of times that we play this sound. And in like 3 hours, yeah. Okay, we're really going to drag it out. 3 hours from now, we're going to ask you how many times we played that sound. If you have the correct number, the first five people to call 85-LIVELINE, you go into the drawing to go see Harry Styles. Boy, I've been talking for a while now. All right, 85-LIVELINE.
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1: And now on Liveline, we go to Atlanta, where Twiggins is standing by at State Farm Arena for the Ariana Grande concert tonight, live. Hello.
2: Hello, Liveline. Tonight in Atlanta, the World Cup is going on. We've also got Ariana Grande, Ariola Grande, as we call her as well. She's going to be taking the stage here just shortly, and I'm getting glitter on my face as we speak by two random strangers outside the concert.
1: Wow, yeah, you meet a lot of interesting people at Ariana Grande shows.
2: I'll tell you what. I mean, these people are crazy. Y'all having a good time tonight? That's what I'm talking about.
1: The answer is yes.
2: These guys are having a good time tonight. I mean, look, when you get World Cup fans and Ariana Grande fans in the same city, things are bound to go down tonight, and I think it's going to happen.
1: Especially because the soccer community really loves Ariana.
2: Right, and I just got word that Ariana Grande likes to keep the arena itself in 78 degrees, which right now here in Atlanta, it is about a good balmy 95. I hope everyone wore deodorant tonight, Mason.
1: Hot Atlanta, that sucks. Well, what song are you most excited to hear her play?
2: Well, I hope she plays Seven Rings or Seven Things or Seven Rings, but I like that one.
1: Yeah.
2: I also like Thank You Next. I also, and her brand new hit is a smash.
1: Yeah, and then the album comes out in 22 days.
2: And I say this about you all the time. I hate that I made you love me.
1: It's like Olivia Dean said, it's so easy to fall in love with you.
2: No, well, you're the first person to ever tell me that.
1: You're going
2: to
1: call us back later, right? Let us know how the show is.
2: Well, it's a 50-50 shot.
1: It depends on how much you drink, right?
2: That's right.
1: All right.
2: You know me too well.
1: Twiggins at State Farm Arena in Atlanta, the Ariana Grande concert. Thank you very much.